0: Train. We got a little Dirty Needle action happening there, so I had to fade that one out. The classic Times 3 by the group Araby on Sound of New Orleans Records. Classic 45 there. Jefferson Inc. out of Houston did Girl You Turn Me On. Ron Pryor, I'm not sure where he is from. It's on Shock Records. If You Don't Want My Love. And I guess I put it, entered it, but it didn't seem to show up on there. We did Nature Zone doing Porcupine, which is an odd little 12-inch that I've always taken a liking to. So we ran that. Prior to that, we heard Cristobal Perez y Su Conjunto doing Paloma y Mujeres from Colombia. Johnny Chingas did Cholo. And Aparecida did Meu Sao Benedito. And we started that set off with Alex Abalos from his album. I believe it is called Ninakau na Tunog, all handmade gong music. I think he recorded that here in New Orleans. All right, it is 7:01 and it is time for the Live Wire calendar. Stay tuned for one more hour of Block Party music with me, Bryce Nice, and DJ Choo Choo Train.
1: 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Bruto Americana hosts a cutting-edge conference artist showcase featuring Sean Collins, Paris Harris, and more starting at 8:15. Bufas has Uriel at 8 p.m. Cafe Istanbul has Merlot Music and Friends featuring Ronnie Coleman at 7 p.m. Carrollton Station hosts Mid-City Mardi Gras Coom After Party featuring Bakey's Brew and Holly 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has Ratchet Jazz Night featuring Shamar Allen and Cupid starting at 8 p.m. Dos Jefes has the Aphrodisiacs at 9 p.m. Double Dealer at the Orpheum Theater features Shawan Rice at 9:30. The Fillmore welcomes Don McLean at 8 p.m. Fritzl's Jazz Club presents the Bourbon Matinee Jazz Band with Chuck Brackman at 5 and Fritzl's All-Star Band with Zach Lang at 9. Good Measure at the Barnett hosts a cutting-edge conference showcase featuring Cook the Hard Way, Brianna, Benny, and more starting at 8 p.m. House of Blues has the Plenty Reckless at 8 p.m. Kermit's Treme Mother-in-Law Lounge has Kermit Ruffins and the Barbecue Swingers at 6. Les Bolto Relay features Grits and Greens at 11 p.m. Mahogany Jazz Hall hosts the Gerald French Trio at 7 and the Mahogany Hall Jazz Band featuring Kid Chocolate at 9:30. The Maple Leaf welcomes Midsummer Mardi Gras with Legacy Coalition performing outdoors starting at 9 p.m. May Bailey's Place presents the Nancy Z Trio at 8:30. Nolanacular Art Gallery has Natasha Sanchez and Joe Adragna at 6 p.m. Nola Brewing features Funk Monkey at 7 p.m. Pat O'Brien's has rotating sets by Matt Hayden and Natalie May, plus Ben Michaels and Lisa Bittiglow starting at 6 p.m. Paulie's hosts Paulie's Heart of Gold Midsummer Mardi Gras Band at 5 p.m. Preservation Hall presents the Preservation All-Stars at 5, 6:15, 7:30, and 8:45. Snug Harbor welcomes Shea Siraj at 4:30 and the Hurlin' Riley Quartet for two shows at 7:30 and 9:30. Spotted Cat has a Panorama Jazz Band at 6 and Dominic Grillo and the Frenchman Street All-Stars at 10. Three Muses has Johanna Rose at 7:30. Tipitina's hosts Fouche, a New Orleans fish tribute at 9 p.m. True South features Stone Cold Hippies plus Freudian Slips starting at 8 p.m. And Venue Vapai hosts Uncut featuring Vegas Cola at 7 p.m. For the entire listing of today's live music events, including daytime performances, go to wwoz.org/livewire. 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

All right, y'all. In Case of Love, Dion Davis from, I believe, well, at least the label from the West Bank, I believe from Marrero Muggs Records. We heard, which mostly put out rap music, Superior Elevation did Tough Stuff out of Lake Charles, Louisiana on their only album called Get It, Don't Stop on Black Satin Records, produced by... why am I blanking right now? The great Rockin' Sydney. That's who it is. Margie Barr out of central Louisiana, I think in the Alexandria area, but actually I'd have to go double check that. What a tune. I just love that tune. She's got like two records, I think, a 45 and that 12-inch. That's called Conquer the Rest on Jam Central. Thomas Vincent Murphy out of the D.C. area. With a self-released album called He's the One, You Can Believe. We heard the tune called Daybreak. That was one I pulled out of the collection. I've had it for a long time, but never really spent time with it, but kept leaving it in the crate. And I thought, oh, I'm going to finally let this one go. And then I had second thoughts. It's a jam. We heard Zap doing Tut Tut Jazz to start that set off back a while ago now. And maybe we had one more. Let me see. Oh, yeah. We started the set off with A Certain Ratio doing Mickey Way from the 1986 album called Force. All right. We've queued up a couple more things before Soul Power comes up at the top of the hour. I am Bryce Nice. This is The Block Party. We bring you Block Party music every Saturday from 6 until 8 p.m. right here overlooking the Mississippi River from the greatest station in the nation, WWOZ FM New Orleans. I got Don Cherry queued up from his album Here and Now, recorded December 1976, produced by Nareda Michael Walden for Perfection Light Productions. Lot of great people on here on this tune, Universal Mother. Well, the list is long. 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
1: All right, that's it for me here on the Block Party. Emilio Santiago, Flying Lizards, Jay Clayton and Jerry Grinnelli and Don Cherry. And we are now leaving out with some Dealers, and Soul Sister will be up in just a moment. 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

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I'm the Soul Sister. 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We just heard music from Trouble Funk coming out of the Washington, D.C. area with that go-go sound that I love, 1981, and Get Down with Your Get Down. Before that, coming out of Philadelphia, 1979 release, BHY, the name of the group consisting of and led by the greats Earl Young, Bruce Gray, and Norman Harris. And they say, "We funk the best." Of course, at the top of the hour, our theme song, Bold Soul Sister, from Ike and Tina Turner, a 1970 release. Next up on the turntables, music from 1980 from the LA Boppers. Is This the Best? Here on the Soul Power Show with me, the Soul Sister, on WWOZ.

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Thanks for tuning in this Saturday. It's great to be back with you. And before Phil Hurt, we heard from Cherie Brown, 1981, You'll Be Dancing All Night. She had assistance on background vocals from her friend Patrice Rushen. Before that, from 1980, 29 with Lenny White and Fancy Dancer, the 12-inch mix of that. We also heard music coming out of Washington, D.C. area in 1976, Malone Barnes and Spontaneous Simplicity with Journey to the Stars. We heard from One Way from 1981 with Get Up and started off that set with the L.A. Boppers, Is This the Best, released originally in 1980. Next up on the turntables, music from organist Reuben Wilson. This is his 1975 cover of the Shy Lights, Stoned Out of My Mind, one of my favorites. And you're listening to the Soul Power Show with me, the Soul Sister, here on WWOZ 90.7 FM in New Orleans.

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2: 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And here are the shows for today. The Avenue Pub has the team players at 9 p.m. Bank Street Bar has Matthew Looney at 8 p.m. Bar Radoo features Dirty Rotten Snake in the Grass plus Stumps the Clown starting at 9 p.m. BJ's Lounge welcomes Malevitus plus Norco Lapalco starting at 9 p.m. The MC presents Sugar and the Daddies at 6 and Piano Man G at 9. Bruto Americana hosts a cutting-edge conference artist showcase featuring Sean Collins, Paris Harris, and more starting at 8:15. Bufas has Uriel at 8 p.m. Cafe Istanbul has Merlot Music and Friends featuring Ronnie Coleman at 7 p.m. Carrollton Station hosts Mid-City Mardi Gras Coom After Party featuring Bakey's Brew and Holly Rock starting at 9 p.m. Crescent City Brew House presents the Andrew Salau Jazz Quartet at 6 p.m. Davenport Lounge at the Ritz-Carlton welcomes Jeremy Davenport at 8 p.m. Dewdrop Inn Hotel and Lounge has Ratchet Jazz Night featuring Shamar Allen and Cupid starting at 8 p.m. Dos Jefes has the Aphrodisiacs at 9 p.m. Double Dealer at the Orpheum Theater features Shawan Rice at 9:30. The Fillmore welcomes Don McLean at 8 p.m. Fritzl's Jazz Club presents the Bourbon Matinee Jazz Band with Chuck Brackman at 5 and Fritzl's All-Star Band with Zach Lang at 9. Good Measure at the Barnett hosts a cutting-edge conference showcase featuring Cook the Hard Way, Brianna, Benny, and more starting at 8 p.m. House of Blues has the Plenty Reckless at 8 p.m. Kermit's Treme Mother-in-Law Lounge has Kermit Ruffins and the Barbecue Swingers at 6. Le Bolto Relay features Grits and Greens at 11 p.m. Mahogany Jazz Hall hosts the Gerald French Trio at 7 and the Mahogany Hall Jazz Band featuring Kid Chocolate at 9:30. The Maple Leaf welcomes Midsummer Mardi Gras with Legacy Coalition performing outdoors starting at 9 p.m. May Bailey's Place presents the Nancy Z Trio at 8:30. Nolanacular Art Gallery has Natasha Sanchez and Joe Adragna at 6 p.m. Nola Brewing features Funk Monkey at 7 p.m. Pat O'Brien's has rotating sets by Matt Hayden and Natalie May, plus Ben Michaels and Lisa Bittiglow starting at 6 p.m. Paulie's hosts Paulie's Heart of Gold Midsummer Mardi Gras Band at 5 p.m. Preservation Hall presents the Preservation All-Stars at 5, 6:15, 7:30, and 8:45. Snug Harbor welcomes Shea Siraj at 4:30 and the Hurlin' Riley Quartet for two shows at 7:30 and 9:30. Spotted Cat has a Panorama Jazz Band at 6 and Dominic Grillo and the Frenchman Street All-Stars at 10. Three Muses has Johanna Rose at 7:30. Tipitina's hosts Fouche, a New Orleans fish tribute at 9 p.m. True South features Stone Cold Hippies plus Freudian Slips starting at 8 p.m. And Venue Pie hosts Uncut featuring Vegas Cola at 7 p.m. For the entire listing of today's live music events, including daytime performances, go to wwoz.org/livewire. 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

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I'm the Soul Sister and bringing you the Soul Power Show every Saturday night here on OZ from 8 until 10 with the best in rare grooves and soulful movers from my collection to yours, all originals from the 1970s through the mid-1980s, and keeping it on the soulful side of things and the rare side of things with music you may have never heard before or haven't heard in a long time, but hope you want to hear again and again. And before Prince, we heard from Zapp from their self-titled debut from 1980, and that was Be All Right. And from Coke Escovedo, the percussionist, 1977 release, Something Special, with lead vocals from Linda Tillery from 1978. Before that, group called Brand New Funk, produced by Sylvia Robinson, and they made up the house band at Sugar Hill Records just the following year and throughout the early 1980s. But that was a tune called Classical Funk. And before that, from Soul Brother Number One, James Brown, we heard Give Me Some Skin from 1977. Started off that set with organist Reuben Wilson and his 1975 version of The Shy Lights, Stoned Out of My Mind. Next up on the turntables, music from Slave featuring Steve Arrington on lead vocals, 1981 release, Spice of Life, Oh Yes, You're the Best, here on the Soul Power Show with me, the Soul Sister, on WWOZ.

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I'm the Soul Sister, winding down this week's edition of the Soul Power Show, coming to you every Saturday night from 8 until 10 with best in rare grooves and soulful movers from my collection to yours, all originals from the 1970s through mid-1980s. Music I love. I just love to share it. I love to collect it. And I want to thank you for tuning in. I hope you enjoyed the sounds as much as I enjoyed bringing them to you. If you want to listen to tonight's show again after I get off the air at 10, just go to WWOZ.org and go to that 2-week archive section. You can listen to tonight's Soul Power. You can listen to last Saturday night's Soul Power as well. And I hope that you will join me again next Saturday night for another edition. We just heard music from Switch in 1980. What a Feeling, the name of that one. And also before that, from 1983, the Stone City Band. That was Rick James's band. And that came from their final LP. That was called Lady's Choice. That's my favorite Stone City Band tune. We also heard from the Silvers from their self-titled 1972 debut. That was I'll Never Be Ashamed. Also a classic from Gene Karn, Don't Let It Go to Your Head, from 1978. And we started off that set with Slave from Dayton, Ohio, 1981 release. Spice of Life, oh yes, you're the best. Do stay tuned, because at the 10 o'clock hour, it's Awake and Willing with Peggy Lou. I'm going to leave you with a few more before I get on out of here at 10. But let's start with this one from 1978. It's DJ Rogers, You Take Me Higher, Brazilian Lover. And part of the magic of this song for me is none other than Robert Wilson, bassist of the Gap Band and one of the Wilson Brothers. Fabulous. I can't wait till you hear this if you haven't heard it before. Thanks again for tuning in to Soul Power with me, the Soul Sister. I'll see you next time. Until then, peace and love. Do it to it, and don't fight the feeling.

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1: Why?
0: It is written in the bylaws, Article A, Section 3, Paragraph 2, that you must.

0: Anybody got any rolling paper? 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
1: 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It'll roll. 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
0: 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Yeah. I'll wrap it up.
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0: I'll tell you what, man.

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My name is Carrie, sitting in for Peggy Lou tonight, this nice Saturday night. And I'll be here through midnight tonight. And this show is going to be a couple hours kind of going all over the place. I just came from Midsummer Mardi Gras going on in Carrollton. Crew of Oak is out there doing their thing. And so we'll celebrate a little Midsummer Mardi Gras. We got less than 6 months to go until the real thing. It's an early one this year. February 9th is Mardi Gras Day, so January's coming quick, and it'll be a short season, but always a good season. So let's get right into it. This is the Hawkettes with Mardi Gras Mambo here on WWOZ.

Yeah, you're right. This is Dr. John, and you listen at WWOZ 90.7 FM on the radio dial. If you're checking in, you will leave with a funky smile on your face. 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

0: 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Yeah.
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0: Sugar Bunny, your pack of jowies full of smiles.

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Happy Midsummer Mardi Gras from WWOZ 90.7 FM New Orleans. My name is Carrie, sitting in for Peggy Lou on Awake and Willing tonight. It's a nice Saturday night out there. Lots of people are out. Uptown was hopping with Midsummer Mardi Gras Crew of Oak events, and the quarter's hopping too. I'm not sure what's going on down here, but it's clearly something. So hopefully everybody's having a good night wherever you are, wherever you may be listening from. And I'll send a special shout out to one of my callers who called in from Ann Arbor, Michigan, and she works at WCBN, which is a great station up there in Ann Arbor. So cool. Community radio for the win for all of us. Coming up next, we're going to pay a little homage to the great Dolly Parton, who, of course, passed earlier this week. Got a nice set of Dolly songs coming up, and kicking it off, I'm going to play Just Because I'm a Woman, and this is off of Dolly's album from 1968 of the same title, here on WWOZ.

All right, we are in the middle of a Dolly Parton block here on Awake and Willing. My name is Carrie, in subbing for Peggy Lou on this Saturday night here on WWOZ. That one was Dolly Parton with Light of a Clear Blue Morning, going out to all my friends who just finished running the crazy Hood to Coast Relay in Oregon. That's the Real Dads of New Orleans, representing Louisiana Running Company, and also the Power Milers. So hope y'all are sleeping and not listening to this, but all the same, good effort. I hope you had a good time. Before that, Dolly Parton with I Will Always Love You, and In the Good Old Days When Times Were Bad, Little Bird, and Just Because I'm a Woman, kicking it off from her 1968 album at the top of that set. So RIP Dolly Parton, such an amazing person, especially the flame that she kept aloft for literacy throughout the decades of her life. And got to say, driving down here was a little bit surreal. You know, I turned by the World War II Museum, and they've got the flag at half-mast for Dolly, of course, and never quite expected to see that, but certainly an apt tribute. So we'll continue on a little more Dolly. Then we'll get into, I don't know what else. How about some other country music after that? 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

No, you can't.

That was Charlie Crockett with After Laughter here on WWOZ. Before that, Wendy Renee with After Laughter, the original version from 1964. The White Stripes doing Jolene, recorded live under the Blackpool lights back in 2004. And before that was the end of our Dolly Parton block. She did Jolene herself, Porter Wagoner, and Dolly with The Last Thing on My Mind. And there was quite a few Dolly songs before that as well. So if you missed it, it is on the two-week archive after the conclusion of this show at midnight. A bunch of the other DJs have been playing their own little Dolly tributes throughout the week. And yeah, I know the crew of Dolly's was out there at Midsummer Mardi Gras along Oak Street earlier tonight, so I'm sure there's still some blonde wigs floating around the city right now. Keep it rolling with a little more country tonight. It is 11:04 at the moment. We're going to play a little more Charlie Crockett. This is I Need Your Love off of Music City USA here on WWOZ.

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All right, you are listening to Awake and Willing here on WWOZ. My name is Carrie, sitting in for Peggy Lou tonight. That was Cat Power with You May Know Him off of Moon Picks. Before that, Emma Smalley doing Too Far Gone. Kelly Jean Caldwell out of Detroit with Outside Heart. Irma Thomas with Wish Someone Would Care. Kitty Wells doing Only the Lonely. Patsy Cline with I'm Blue Again. Loretta Lynn with Don't Come Home A-Drinkin' with Lovin' On Your Mind, and kicking off the top of that set, the lone male, apparently, Charlie Crockett, I Need Your Love. Let's see here. It's 11:28 here at WWOZ and the rest of the Crescent City. Hope everyone's having a great Saturday night, and we're going to keep it rolling with more music. Let's hear a little bit of Lead Belly now. This is Black Betty.

Black Betty, Bama Lamb, jump study, Black Betty, Bama Lamb, oh Black Betty, Bama Lamb, oh Black Betty, Bama Lamb, looky on a Black Betty, Bama Lamb, looky on a Black Betty, Bama Lamb, turn around, Black Betty, Bama Lamb, jump down, Black Betty, Bama Lamb, oh Black Betty, Bama Lamb, oh Black Betty, Bama Lamb, Black Betty had a baby, Bama Lamb, Black Betty had a baby, Bama Lamb, little thing went 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Bama Lamb, jump steady, Black Betty. Bama Lamb, look at yonder Black Betty. 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Bama Lamb, oh Black Betty. Bama Lamb, little thing went blind. Bama Lamb, a little thing went blind. Bama Lamb, I said it wasn't none of mine. Bama Lamb, the said it wasn't none of mine. Bama Lamb, what about a Black Betty? Bama Lamb, what about a Black Betty? Bama Lamb, oh Black Betty. Bama Lamb, oh Black Betty. Bama Lamb, look at yonder Black Betty. Bama Lamb, jump steady, Black Betty. Bama Lamb, run yonder Black Betty. Bama Lamb, turn around, Black Betty. Bama Lamb, eh Black Betty. Bama Lamb, eh Black Betty. Bama Lamb, look at yonder Black Betty. Bama Lamb, run around, Black Betty.

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All right, you are listening to WWOZ 90.7 FM New Orleans. My name is Carrie, sitting in for Peggy Lou on Awake and Willing tonight. And that was James Booker with Black Knight is Falling. That was recorded live at Tipitina's. Before that was Mississippi Fred McDowell doing Diamond Ring, Lead Belly with Black Betty. And I believe that was all that was in that set. So I've got about 20 minutes left here. Then we got more great music coming up through 3 a.m. and well beyond, because it's always good music time here on WWOZ. Today, of course, is the 21st anniversary of Hurricane Katrina. And I know everybody in the city remembers that all too well. So I'm going to recognize that here in the last few minutes of this show. This is John Boutte's recording of Louisiana 1927 from Jazz Fest in 2006, the first festival after the storm. And this is a really, really great version of this song. And John, of course, such a powerful singer and really puts a lot of emotion into this and some new lyrics as well, of course. So this is off of the Jazz Fest 50th anniversary compilation that came out back in 2019 on Smithsonian Folkways.

runs all day, the water rolls all night. Some people got lost in the flood, some people got lost in the fight.

President Bush, y'all, flew over in an airplane with about 12 fat men with double martinis in their hands. President Bush said, President Bush said, great job, great job. What the levee has done, what the levee has done to this poor Creole's land. Louisiana, sing with me, hey. Louisiana.

0: 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All of our agents are assisting other callers. It may take 10 minutes or more to answer your call.
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2: That's me, Jamie. Jamie DeLapa. We're going to go searching for the first rock and roll song. And we're not going to find it again. Because if you find it, well, that's it. The show's over. Broadcasting from the ancient heart of us, the French Quarter in New Orleans. And speaking of, let's start off with a little bit of that Louisiana sound, that New Orleans sound. But as always, it's going to be music and musicians you've never heard of. People like Pistol. Yeah, that's the name that Charles Julien's going under. Pistol. Keep on loving.

You know, the reason that Mad Dog Sheffield song, Pretty Little Dolly, sounds so familiar is because he's had Clarence Bonton Garlow's band in the background. And yeah, that sounds like it's just a reworking of this song.

0: Maurice Williams.
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0: There we go. Maurice Williams and the Zodiacs. Not the Gladiolas, but this time he's with the Zodiacs. Maurice Williams, a guy from South Carolina. But he was the sound. He was the sound in the South. He had his ears out. He was playing doo-wop. He wasn't playing. He was singing doo-wop. And he was doing this New Orleans sound with the high blood pressure. He had his ears out. He was doing a lot of music. Clarence Bonton Garlow found his home in Houston, but he was also, his heart and soul was over here across the border where he's from, Louisiana. Route 90 was a song, and it was his band that was behind Mad Dog Sheffield doing Pretty Little Dolly, which sounds like a slowed down version of Route 90. Yeah, they lowered the speed limit to do Pretty Little Dolly. The Zodiacs, not Maurice Williams. This is the Zodiacs from, well, let's call it the Lower Caribbean. If New Orleans and Louisiana is the Higher Caribbean, Jamaica is the Lower Caribbean. Yeah, and we're an island, just like Jamaica, as I oftentimes say. Just try walking out of this place, not using a man-made structure, and see if you can keep your feet dry. See if you can stay out of the alligator's mouth. I Can't Do the Ska was a song. Baba Brooks and his band, the Zodiacs. Started off with Charlie Julian, going under the name of Pistol. Keep on loving. Yeah, there's a sound. There's a sound where that first rock and roll song came from. That's what we're looking for, that sound. That feeling.

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I used to hold your hand and kiss your lips, and then you left me standing cold. I don't love you, baby, no, no, I don't love you, honey, I don't love you, baby, go on and let me be.

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Yeah, Earthshaker's the name of the song. The band was the Lancasters. And it was actually a British band, studio band, with Richie Blackmore in it. Didn't intend to tour or anything else. They released this on the Titan record label out of California in 1963. Kind of a, I don't know, half-hearted attempt to break into the U.S. market. The song was tremendous, but the marketing idea of, all right, we're just going to put out a record in California, and we're not going to tour. Yeah, we're not going to tour. We're not going to do that. No, no. Going to be completely anonymous. Howard Brady preceded with the Hot Rod Boogie. Gene Summers, Fancy Dan with a Pink Cadillac. Yeah. Jumpin' Gene. Gene Simmons, I Don't Love You, Baby. And me, I'm Jamie. Jamie DeLappa. And yeah, we're searching for the first rock and roll song. And yeah, we're searching for a certain sound. The sound where that first rock and roll song came from. And the sound represents a feeling. But the reason we search for it is it's that feeling that defines who we are. This generation, the last 70 years, this music represented us, like the swing kids of World War II, or the jazz age of even before that. This was our music. This is who we are. And it's really easy to get lost and forget who you are. And you really can't read about it. You have to feel it. You have to feel your identity. This is who we are.

Wow. Yeah, I think that deserves a wow. Gene Simmons with the guitar boogie, also called Gene's Jumpin' Jive. Yeah, it's Jumpin' Gene Simmons again. Los Gliders preceded with Bully Bully. Gene Morris from Abilene, Lovin' Honey. Oh, man, another Gene. Gene Phillips with that big bug boogie. Yeah, he goes into a bar. His bug starts drinking his drinking his beer through its big bazoo. Gene Phillips first started playing that lap guitar back in about mid 1930s. And he doesn't get the credit for being a rock and roll guitarist, but sure sounds like it to me. Gene Phillips. Started all off with yet another Gene. Gene Princeton, whose real name is Gene Rambo. I don't know why he changed it. It was long before the movie Rambo came out. Big Fat Saturday Night. Everybody's got a date but Gene Princeton. Probably because he changed his name so nobody could recognize him. A lot of Genes. We fell into the Gene section. Good Genes. What we're trying to do, I guess, huh? Oh, coming up is Sid King and Five Strings. I like Sid King. I just think he's got that jazz ear, and he hangs back. If you saw him, you'd go, this is a cowboy from West Texas. But if you just listen to him, he sounds like he's coming straight off of Sugar Hill, playing behind the beat, and oh, so cool.

0: get a man.
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2: Gene, I don't think you're going to be very popular with Ann. Gene Norman and the Rockin' Rockets from Jacksonville, Florida. At least that's where the label's from. The Rockin' Rockets. Oh, yeah. They figured they doubled up on that rocket thing and very space age a go-go. Gene Rambo, also known as Gene Princeton, came back with Baby Doll. Gene Ray, Love Proof. Yeah, he's Love Proof. Another Gene. Yeah, we're in the Gene section. Gene Presley and the Invaders. No, let me do that again. Gene Presley and the Invaders. Greenville, South Carolina label. Cupid Shot a Tiger. Oh, boy. Sid King and Five Strings. Let's Roll. Love the way Sid King sings behind the beat. Sings behind the beat like a jazz singer. All right. So what's that feeling? What's that feeling from the earliest days of rock and roll? All this music's playful, whimsical. It's hopeful and promising. And I guess the contrast is today's music is so much hatred, vengeance, violence. It's in the music. It's in the air. These recordings are fossilized feelings. A memory of who we are. Playful, whimsical, hopeful, promising. And, you know, I don't want to be Pollyannish. There's been good and bad throughout history. And it'll always be out there. It's there now, too. But it's our self-declaration. It's always got to be the good, the playful, the whimsical, the hopeful, the promising.

a Detroit band. A Detroit band called the Low Rocks doing Blueberry Jam. Sound an awful lot like Blueberry Hill, except if you just can it and turn it into preserves or jam, well, it sounds a lot differently. Larry Page and the Sage Satellites preceded with I Vibrate, a British guy. He really made his claim opening up record companies and being the manager of the Kinks. But I like his version of I Vibrate. Yeah. Right up there with Conway Twitty's. Zig Dillon preceded with the On Down the Line, a favorite song of mine. One of those songs that you can't do it badly. It's that good a song. The Zodiacs. Yet another band called the Zodiacs. This time from New Zealand. It's Freddie Keel and the Cavaliers. Bebop-a-loo-la. And me, I'm Jamie DeLappa. And we, you and I, have been searching for the first rock and roll song, not to find the song, but to find the feeling and to remember who we are. The good folks who are playful, whimsical, hopeful, promising. Not the hatred, vengeance, vigilant, violence folks who somehow got a platform today. That's not who we are. You know who we are. We know who we are. It's this music. That's why we keep searching for it. And I'll keep searching for it. How about you? How about a little bit more, huh? From 1954, Little Victor. A lot of musicians called Little Victor. This one's from 1954. Lockalee is the name of the song. As we go searching for the first rock and roll song and all the music you've never heard by musicians you've never heard of.

Ray Scott, one of my favorite songwriters, Sun Records guy, put out a lot of music, but generally not under his name. Yeah, that's the curse of being a songwriter, a good songwriter. You Drive Me Crazy, Ray Scott, Alan Segura, along with Shorty Fitch and his Rhythm Rockers. My Susie Q. My Susie Q from 1959, a tremendous version of it. The Liverbirds, all-girl band out of London. No, actually, Liverpool, right? Liverbirds, Liverpool. He's About a Mover. Little Victor and his Jive and Five. It's Victor Phillips, not the little Victor who's still working today. Victor McCogey. 1954, Locke Lee, Little Victor and his Jivin' Five. Wow, red hot music, huh? How about doing that same feeling, that same hopeful feeling, that same playfulness? But let's cut back on the instruments, cut back on the electricity. Just hear that human voice. Or how about those human voices and harmony?

0: Jim Holiday. Yeah, the Jim Holiday that had a long, long career, went on doing soul music, doing all kinds of music. But this time, it's Voice of the Drums, kind of a doo-wop song about drums. Yeah, I don't know how that works. Well, yeah, I do. It works pretty good. Jim Holiday and the Future Tones. Oh, got to do that one again. Future Tones. The Cleftones. I love the Cleftones. She's so fine. The Monarchs out of New York City. Pretty Little Girl. And June Bateman, along with the Marquise. She's hoping, just hoping, that this guy that she's fallen for, she's hoping he's true. Give it a couple songs. Now, he'll run away with your best friend at the party. Happens every time. All right. Searching for that first rock and roll song? It's almost always in a black and white B-grade movie where there are monsters.
1: 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This is Bobby Boris Pickett.
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These are the Los Angeles Jayhawks. That was Earl Palmer, New Orleans drummer. The Creature from Outer Space. The Zanies preceded with the Mad Scientist. Lon Chaney, yeah, the actor Lon Chaney with the Monster Holiday. Kind of an answer song, but that one went way off the tracks. They're putting Christmas songs in there, and it was all over the place. Gene Moss and the Monsters, I Want to Bite Your Hand. That was a good one. Gene Moss and the Monsters. Started off with Bobby Boris Pickett. A little radio plug on KFWB Radio. That was an AM radio station in Los Angeles. The WB standing for Warner Brothers. Me, I'm Jamie DeLampa. Oh, coming up, Glenn Barber. I get a big kick out of Glenn Barber. This time along with Roger Harrison. And they're singing about the only cowgirl in town.

from 1961. Gene Spasato, going by the name of Gene the Hat. And his song was Pass the Bug. It's inexplicable. Released on the Deauville, Florida label. Deauville, Florida label. But I think it also got mixed up with G Records out of New York. Records and contracts get passed around, oftentimes to pay off gambling debts. I think that's what happened on this one. Dusty and Dot Rhodes. That was Dot Rhodes out front singing. Dusty, her husband, was playing the fiddle. Gonna Romp and Stomp from 1956. Bill Willis and his family out of Greenwood, South Carolina. Badland Shimmy, that was that instrumental. Clyde Stacey, a U.S. guy, but he sold really well up in Canada. Let's talk about that honky-tonk hardwood floor. Started all off with Glenn Barr. Glenn Barr and Roger Harrison. The only cowgirl in town. Sounds kind of lonely, like you can hear some wolf out in the background with a plaintive woo, woo, woo. Or maybe you can't. All right. Coming up, a couple of littles. Little Terry, followed by Little Sylvia. Little Terry, shake me up, baby.

0: Margie Day, along with the Griffin Brothers. But that was Margie Day pulling that song along. Wow, what a voice. What a talent. Sadie Green was a song, that girl from New Orleans. Raleigh McGill preceded with the Rhythm Rock and Blues. Vernon Green, along with the Medallions, that's consider that a Los Angeles sound. Push Button Automobile. Don and Bob, Good Morning Little Schoolgirl. Detroit, Don and Bob. They say that the Yardbirds use that song as their model for their cover. Who's they? I don't know. I just read something on the internet. Oh, yeah. Don't believe anything on the internet. Little Sylvia, along with the Haywood Henry Orchestra. Little Boy and Little Terry. Boy, a lot of littles in there. Little Terry, Little Sylvia, Little Boy. Little Terry, Shake Me Up, Baby. And me, I'm Jamie, and you and I, we went looking for the first rock and roll song. Not so much to find a singularity, but to find that feeling of who we are. And the joy is remembering who we are, our origination story. So I'll keep searching. How about you? All right, coming up, Smiling Jack Belleville. Yeah, Smiling Jack Belleville. I ain't nothing but a hound dog. Yeah, I don't think that's going to get you anywhere, Smiling Jack. Well, if you didn't get anywhere, that's why you're on my show. All the music and musicians you've never heard of. The non-hits. The folks that left the music industry bitter, bitter, bitter, because they knew they were going to get stuck on my show.
1: Michael, wait a minute, man. I ain't ready yet. Let go of my arm, man. Tommy Lou,

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What's about this place up here? I'm starting to change. Always wanted to be a cat, but man, this is ridiculous. I'm gonna feel him back on member of the feline family. Oh my, I get long whiskers and I get an awful hankering for catnap. Oh, what that pass by that? That one down the Esplanade?

Adrian and the Sunsets. Another one of those California, Southern California surf bands. And another good one, right? They only put out that one record called Breakthrough. It has a picture of a jet airplane, a fighter jet, and they're, I don't know, I guess they're kind of doing the catering cart or something like that. They're not inside the plane. They're just up on a ladder. Chuck, Big Guitar Ernest, and the Satellite Band with Party at Vern's. One of my favorite songs. They're recreating it almost note for note, even with the introduction of kind of a overly vibrato announcement. Party at Vern's. Terry and the Renegades, Line Drive. Started all off with Smiling Jack Belleville, along with Sandy Stanton's Panics. Ain't Nothing But a Hound Dog. And then in parentheses, With a Rocket on My Tail. I just can't picture that. It's kind of cartoonish, like Wile E. Coyote. Something he would do. Ay-yi-yi. All right. We keep bouncing around, going overseas, both the Pacific and the Atlantic, and then back to Memphis. No particular reason.

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3: I don't know about the rest of that. How do you do an encore for that song? Karate, Ray Saunders, and a friend. Doesn't sound like she was much of a friend. She'd had enough of him. He was too handsy. So she did the karate hands. Hi-ya! Little Tina in Flight 56. British band recording on a Dutch label and doing a song that's it's close to my heart. This Little Girl's Gone Rockin'. Johnny Young, Chicago mandolin player. Who's playing blues? Yeah, Johnny Young kind of retired from blues. And then when that blues revival came in the 60s, he said, yeah, I'm going to go take a couple paychecks. Better Cut It Out was the name of the song. Woodrow Adams and the Three B's. If You Don't Want Me. If You Don't Want Me. Woodrow Adams and the Three B's.

Wow, what a pretty song, huh? The ladders, yeah, the ladders, like the things you climb up, not like the former item. New York City, the ladders. Hey, pretty baby. Laurels from Pittsburgh. I just can't understand. Lavina Lewis, so many times. The Vibrant Airs. They changed their name to the Vibes. Nobody could pronounce Vibrant Airs. Nobody could spell it. And everybody was saying, well, what's a Vibrant Air? Dollface was the song. Yeah, the Vibes. The Channels, The Closer You Are. How come those doo-wop songs always make you fall in love? Yeah, they're just absolutely beautiful. Vocal Group Harmony. Yeah, I got an idea. Let's pick it up a little bit. Talking about falling in love, this is when you're a little bit more desperate. Jay Johnson says, go get a dog, walk the dog, and maybe some girl will bend over to pet the dog and think that you're worth it. Nah, it never happened to me.

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1: Your mother sent you here just to get an education.
0: Now I never minded school since the day I was born. Oh, but I just can't stand to get up so early in the morning. Mom has no sympathy, she gets me up at 8.
1: That's what you get for staying out late.
2: High school blues.
0: I need an education.
2: High school blues.
0: I'm waiting for vacation.
2: High school blues.
0: 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Why those high school blues are enough to drive me mad.

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2: I need an education.
1: High school blues.
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1: High school blues.
2: I've got me feeling bad while those high school blues are enough to drive me mad.
1: I got the high school blues. I got the high school blues. I got the high school blues.
3: I wouldn't exactly call it a traditional blues song. High School Blues, the name of the song is Mac Vickery. Yeah, his blues are, he doesn't want to wake up at 8 o'clock when his mom wakes him up. Lloyd Copas, Cowboy Copas, Circle Rock. It's like dance instruction, kind of like the square dance, except rounder. Yeah, a lot rounder, like a circle. Little Tony and his brothers, Keep a Knockin'. Keep a Knockin'. Taking after that, copying that, what is it? Covering, there it is. Covering Little Richard's Keep a Knockin'. Johnny and Joni with the Key Row Ryan. Started all off with Jay Johnson. Thanks to the commissioner. Told me that that's Eddie Cochran playing on that. Jay Johnson along with Eddie Cochran. Walk a Dog. Yeah, yep. You want to get that romance? Go walk a dog. Jay Johnson's love advice. Yeah, it's music you've never heard, musicians you've never heard of. High School Blues didn't sell. Little Tony and his brothers. Yeah, he did all right in Italy. He did okay in Europe, too. But generally, these things just didn't break through. Because all the songs that broke through, you've heard them too many times. Let's go exploring things that we haven't heard. Coming up, another round of Genes. Three musicians, all with the first name of Gene, all spelled with a G.

The song is called Tanganyika. Gene Scora and the Irrationals. Yeah, I could fit in that band. Oh, yeah, I'd fit right in. Gene Summers preceded, got a lot of that. Gene Terry, born Gene Deroon in Lafayette, Louisiana, Cajun guy, moved on out to Port Arthur. Cindy Lou is the song. Started all off with another Gene. Gene Watson, my rockin' baby. And me, I'm Jamie DeLappa. We took a little journey into us, our heart and soul, where we came from. The beginnings of rock and roll. Yeah, we search for a singular, a rock and roll song. But what we really want is that feeling. That feeling of us. And since we didn't find the song, we didn't find that singularity, well, means we've got to come back and try it again. But it's the search. It's the search that's the joy. So I'll keep searching. How about you? All right, end of the show. Little robots come in and take over the radio station. Yeah. Completely automated. Little robots are in here. Come on in, you little bastards. Yeah, it's your turn to take over the radio station. Yeah, come on in. Look, we talked a lot about heart and soul and feeling in tonight's show. And since you're going to take over, why don't you do your hours with some feeling? Yeah, do radio with feeling. You can do that, can't you? No? You're not sure? Ah, lack of confidence. Ah, I see. It's the definition of feeling, huh? Well, I know you guys are kind of literate, but some things aren't that literate. Feeling's one of those things that's not literate. You just have to kind of feel it. Let me help you out with that. Stupid robots fall for it every week.

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Yeah, that's where you go if you don't turn the other cheek. They got crack to keep a

0: Relaxification is a process of acquiring or restructuring a language. Some languages having a verb system that is aspectual and some having a tense system. So relaxification has occurred for African speech in that you won't find a copula verb. She gone. We don't have a verb to expressly predicate present tense. They mind. There's no verb to be.
1: No possessive state.
0: No possessive or copula verb, as it's called in linguistics.

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This is the Sunday Morning Jazz Set. I'm your host, Mark Lanzmann. We just heard Brother, Can You Spare a Dime by Sonny Crisp off his CD Blues in My Heart. It was recorded in 1975. Before that, The Sidewalks of New York by Duke Ellington out of the boxed set The Blanton Webster Band, Counting Back. Letter from Home by Junior Mance off the CD Three Classic Albums Plus. And Smoke Gets in Your Eyes by Dinah Washington. And we started the show, as always, with Later on Decatur by Dave Ferrato. Right now we have a nice long jam session by Charlie Parker called The Funky Blues.

0: 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That was The Funky Blues by Charlie Parker. Comes off the CD, The Charlie Parker Jam Session. Coming up, the Harlem Blues and Jazz Band and Bob Eberle right after this.
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I said, it's a wonderful

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That was Please Send Me Someone to Love by Houston Person off his CD Reminiscing at Rudy's. Coming up, Lou Rawls and the Oscar Peterson Trio.

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When I think of the moments, the things that we planned, everything that you wished for became my command. 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
1: 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Bourbon Square Jazz Bar has Kiva Holiday at 3 p.m. The Brass Monkey has Adam Pierce at 7. Boofus features Some Like It Hot at 11 a.m. Cafe Negril hosts John Lisi and Delta Funk at 4 and Maurice Cade and the ESS Band at 9. Crescent City Brewhouse presents the Andrew Sallow Jazz Quartet at noon and Anna Helms Jazz Trio at 6 p.m. DBA welcomes the Ryan Robertson Jazz Quintet at 6 and the Jump Pounds at 9:30. Dos Jefes has Bash Jernigan at 8 p.m. East Bank Regional Library has the New Orleans Harp Society Annual Concert at 2:30. Favela Chic features Christian Coleman and his band at 8. Fritzl's Jazz Club hosts the Doyle Cooper Band at 1, the Sazerac Jazz Band at 5, and Fritzl's All-Star Band with Mike Fulton at 8 p.m. Gasa Gasa presents Inea Anderson, Mac Infinity, and Kaida Lua starting at 6, and Paul Faith and the Barstool Prophets plus the St. Claude Serenaders starting at 9. Holy Diver welcomes Mean Habit, Swarm, Spare and Quilt starting at 9 p.m. Alan Wolf has the Hot 8 Brass Band at 10:30 p.m. La Carata Magazine Street has Manny Ortega of the Lunch Truck Specials Band at 6. 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

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That was the Glenn Miller Orchestra off the CD, The 80th Anniversary of the Army Air Force Band. Coming up, Ike Quebec and Betty Madigan.

0: 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That was The Look of Love by Jamie Davis off the CD Vibe Over Perfection. Coming up, Barney Kessel and Plas Johnson right after this.
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That was George Roberts off his LP, Bottoms Up. It was Susie Q, almost not recognizable after being ingrained with the classic rock version by Creedence Clearwater Revival. Right now, coming up by request at least 2 weeks ago, it's taken me this long to pull it together, we're going to hear Angel Eyes by Gene Ammons.

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That was Ingrid Lucia with the Flying Neutrinos off the CD I'd Rather Be in New Orleans. Coming up, Art Tatum and Al Cohn.

0: 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That was Ain't Got No Blues Today by Cootie Williams off the LP Typhoon Cootie. Coming up, Wild Bill Davison and Buck Clayton with Buddy Tate right after this.
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1: Good morning. It's that time again. Time for the Morning Gospel Show here on WWOZ. My name is Lauren Mastro, and I'm here to bring you gospel and spiritual and inspirational music until about 10 o'clock. I want to thank my friend Mark Landsman for another great jazz show this morning. And we opened up with the Silver Harps with I Am Saved, the Gospel Hummingbirds, and the Five Blind Boys of Alabama, the Five Blind Boys of Mississippi, and the Gospel Cordettes. We're going to keep it rolling this half hour with the Reverend Utah Smith, the Gospel Keynotes, Annie Lee and Oscar Crawford, with a little help from Annie Jones, the First Independent Holy Church Choir, and the Gate City Singers. So let's get right at it and let's have church. 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

0: Prayer changes things. Indeed, it does. Coming up after the live wire, we're going to hear from the Gospel Harmoniers, the Flying Clouds of Detroit, Robert Anderson and the Caravans, the Reverend James Cleveland, and George Washington Phillips. But now it's time for the live wire. 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
1: 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BJ's Lounge hosts James McClaskey and the Rhythm Band at 9 p.m. BMC presents Tropical Weather at 3, Lynn Drury at 6, and Mother Ruckus at 9 p.m. Bourbon O'Bar at the Bourbon Orleans Hotel welcomes Shawan Rice at 4 and Justin Donovan at 8. Bourbon Square Jazz Bar has Kiva Holiday at 3 p.m. The Brass Monkey has Adam Pierce at 7. Boofus features Some Like It Hot at 11 a.m. Cafe Negril hosts John Lisi and Delta Funk at 4 and Maurice Cade and the ESS Band at 9. Crescent City Brewhouse presents the Andrew Sallow Jazz Quartet at noon and Anna Helms Jazz Trio at 6 p.m. DBA welcomes the Ryan Robertson Jazz Quintet at 6 and the Jump Pounds at 9:30. Dos Jefes has Bash Jernigan at 8 p.m. East Bank Regional Library has the New Orleans Harp Society Annual Concert at 2:30. Favela Chic features Christian Coleman and his band at 8. Fritzl's Jazz Club hosts the Doyle Cooper Band at 1, the Sazerac Jazz Band at 5, and Fritzl's All-Star Band with Mike Fulton at 8 p.m. Gasa Gasa presents Inea Anderson, Mac Infinity, and Kaida Lua starting at 6, and Paul Faith and the Barstool Prophets plus the St. Claude Serenaders starting at 9. Holy Diver welcomes Mean Habit, Swarm, Spare and Quilt starting at 9 p.m. Alan Wolf has the Hot 8 Brass Band at 10:30 p.m. La Carata Magazine Street has Manny Ortega of the Lunch Truck Specials Band at 6. Mahogany Jazz Hall hosts the Smoke and Time Jazz Club at 2:30. Big Joe Kennedy at 6 and the Mahogany Hall Swingsters featuring Roderick Paulin at 8 p.m. The Maison features 8 Dice Cloth at 4 and Genevieve and the Winding Boys at 7. Maison Bourbon Jazz Club presents the Leroy Marshall Band at 7:15. The Maple Leaf welcomes Pastor J Funky Revival at 8. Nola Brewing has the Washboard Chaz Trio at 7 p.m. OK Bar has Redundant Corpse, Awful Lettuce, Safe Word, and more starting at 7. Old Point Bar features Joe Crown at 3 p.m. The Orpheum Theater hosts Gary Clark Jr. at 7. Pat O'Brien's presents Emily Guidry, Matt Hayden, and Natalie May starting at 5:30. 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Spotted Cat has Jackie Blair and the Hot Biscuits at 2, the Treme Brass Band at 6, and Pat Casey and the New Sound at 9 p.m. Three Muses features Ryan Long at 8, and True South hosts the New Orleans Blues Society Competition starting at 2 p.m. For the entire listing of today's live music events, go to wwoz.org/livewire. 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
1: Coming up, we're going to hear from Robert Nighthawk Johnson. Can't No Grave Hold My Body Down. Sister Elizabeth Phillips will do In the Garden with the Lord. The Gospel Keys, I Never Hurt a Man. The Silvertone Quintet, Stand By Me. And Sister Gertrude Morgan. 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

Savior Jesus Christ. 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He's all of us. 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Come on, get in the number I, John, saw. 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

0: Thank the Lord for that wheel. 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
1: Coming up on the end of yet another version of the Morning Gospel Show. I hope you enjoyed it. I love being here with you every Sunday morning. Thank you again for allowing me into your homes and your cars and allowing me to be a part of your Sunday morning. I'm going to send you off into your week with some good wishes and some O'Neill twins. And don't forget to be nice. You never know what other folks are going through. Stay tuned for Hazel the Delta Rambler coming up next. We'll see you same time next week. My name is Lauren Mastro, and this is WWOZ 90.7 FM, New Orleans.
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WWOZ FM New Orleans. Thank you, Lauren, for the lovely gospel show. You know, always enjoy the music on a Sunday morning. And so I like to transist into old-time country and bluegrass with some gospel songs and invite you gospel listeners to hang in there and keep listening to WWOZ. Well, goodness, we lost Dolly Parton this week, and it's difficult to try and hurry up and put something together that you feel is going to be meaningful to yourself or to the people out there listening. But I think we have a good show coming up for you today. We're going to start off with the song that Dolly Parton has picked to be at her funeral. It's called If We Never Meet Again This Side of Heaven. And I'm going to play a version of it by the Brownsberry Four, which were Merle Travis, Grandpa Jones, and the Delmore Brothers. And then we're going to hear Dolly sing In the Sweet By and By and her song Jesus and Gravity. Okay, so we'll get this show rolling. We have lots of live music coming up. We've got some big Dolly Parton fans who have come to sing you some songs and interpret Dolly Parton in their own way, because you can't do it her way. She's just one of a kind. So here we go with the music.

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1: All right, we heard from Dolly Parton. I got Jesus and Gravity. And In the Sweet By and By, singing with Jerry Sally. And we started out there with Brown's Ferry 4, a Star Day record called 16 Greatest Hits from Brown's Ferry 4, If We Never Meet Again. Okay, we got some live music coming up soon here on WWOZ, and we'll have we're also going to have the Spring Chickens come in, and they're live. They'll be coming in a little bit later, but we're going to have some tribute to Dolly Parton in just a few minutes. Now, I really want to play for you this little bit of a recitation from Dolly. And let's see if I can find it for you here. It's got a little lost somehow. Let me play something different. Let's play Backwoods Barbie. If you want to say anything about Dolly Parton, she would take everything to the extreme and then make it into her own style, whether it was makeup or in outrageous outfits, her high-heel shoes, whatever. So let's lure Backwoods Barbie, and that's coming to your way now.

0: You're listening to WWOZ, and you tell them, Dolly, you tell them like it is. Oh, goodness, we miss Dolly Parton, but it's caused us to gather together here in the OZ studio and got lots of friends here to keep us uplifted and moving on the positive track here. So welcome to WWOZ, and I know that most of you have been here before. So welcome.
1: Thanks so much, Hazel. We're so happy to be here.
0: Well, I'm glad to have you here, even though it is a sad occasion. But you all are Dolly Parton fans, okay? And here in the studio, we got Lisa, Dusky Waters, Julie, Ashley, Natalie, and Evermore Nest. So, and they're going to play some Dolly Parton music for you. As we salute Dolly Parton, if you want to raise your cup of coffee or your glass, wherever you are around the world, and salute an amazing woman, certainly one of a kind. Huh?
1: Yeah.
0: Yeah.
1: Yeah. We're so grateful to be here. I'm Lisa May O'Neill and
2: Julie Pfeffer.
1: And we have actually six of us, and we're going to share some of our favorite Dolly songs. And really grateful for the opportunity. I was thinking, what would Dolly do? And what Dolly would do is always create music and play. And so it feels like a tribute to her to be doing this today. And we're going to start out with a song from Dolly's Bluegrass album. You want to say something about that, Julie?
2: Sure. I actually kind of came to Dolly Parton through Bluegrass. And so the first albums of hers that I had were this first one, The Grass is Blue. And then she made another couple bluegrass albums as well. But this one has a song on it called I Am Ready. And I actually sang it at someone else's funeral, but I'm going to sing it now too, because it just seemed like a good way to honor her. So I'm going to just get this going.

0: Thank you. It was beautiful. Okay, here in the studio, some live music as a tribute to Dolly Parton. And that was Julie Pfeiffer singing for you. Okay, what you got next for us?
1: We're going to do a song that probably everybody knows. And the way that I have heard Dolly tell the story is that, you know, as we know, she was with her beloved Carl Dean, who passed about a year before her, for almost 60 years. And they had a really beautiful and loving relationship. She used to say it worked because he liked to stay home and she liked to stay gone. But there was occasional jealousy. And this song was about a bank teller. Natalie May is going to play some banjo on this one. I don't know if you want to say anything else.
2: Oh, just how much I love Dolly and everything she did for us, and can't imagine this world without her. Don't know where we'd be without her.
1: Yeah.

0: Okay, you're hearing this live from the WWOZ studio. As we look out at the Mississippi River rolling along, it keeps on rolling along. And we will too, won't we? Yeah.
1: We're rolling along in our celebration of Dolly. Thanks so much, Hazel, for all you do always to elevate women in old country and bluegrass. And
0: you know, I started making shows back at the beginning of WWOZ, and I made kind of just a variety of country music, old-time music shows. But then, it came out, I did it once a week, but and sometimes it was played two or three times a week. This is a show. But in June, I was told that I had a regular show. It was the first I'd heard of it. I was going to have a regular show, and the first show I did was Women in Country Music. And that was a long time ago, so, you know, I had to hunt them up. But, I mean, now there's so many talented women who are making it in country music. It's so different. And I know Dolly lived through that difference. You know, she saw that change. Okay, how about some more music?
1: Yeah, well, I just want to say, but I see you in your role as a trailblazer, both as a musician and also in terms of, the music, what you just talked about. So thanks so much for that. We're going to do, speaking of amazing women in country and Americana music, we're going to do a couple songs from one of my favorite Dolly projects, which is her trio project with Linda Ronstadt and Emmylou Harris. Julie and Ashley Hooper are going to join. Do y'all want to, Ashley, you want to say anything about Dolly or your connection?
2: I think similarly to Natalie, I'm just grateful for her existence. And I feel like I've resonated with a lot of the way she grew up and how she kind of discovered herself. And I'm really grateful for all that she gave to so many communities across the United States. And her imagination library is just the best thing that could ever possibly be. So if you are in town, I know that the crew of Dolly, I think, collects donations and contributes, is like a partner in that project. So you can look that up online and donate, and your money goes to giving a book to a kid that lives in New Orleans. So definitely check that out.
1: Yeah. And we'll talk a little more about Crew of Dolly later because there's a celebration of life coming up. But yeah, let's do this. This is Wildflowers. Y'all ready?
0: I just wanted to. I'm showing the musicians right now. The insert was the dust cover for the first issue of the trio album on LP, and it's Paper Dolls with the three of them and Dolly Parton. As two outfits that you could cut out and put on. And Linda Ronstadt has some really nice boots, too. And Emmylou has a very country western embroidered and fringe dress. Yeah. I always wanted one of those fringe dresses.
1: Oh, my God.

0: All right. Well, once again, let me tell you that this is live music coming to you from the WWOZ studio. And you want to just introduce, say everybody's name for us?
1: Yeah, so sure. So with me, I'm Lisa May O'Neill. And here with me, I have Julie Pfeffer and Ashley Hooper, Natalie May, Evermore Nest, Kelsey from Evermore Nest, Kelsey Wilburn from Evermore Nest, and Dusky Waters. And we're doing some Dolly songs for y'all. Is it okay if I mention the crew of Dolly for a minute, too?
0: Tell us about what is this?
1: Yeah.
0: Especially people listening all over have no concept of how Mardi Gras works in New Orleans.
1: Yeah.
0: And that it is a very grassroots, down to everybody's neighborhood. You know?
1: I'm happy to share. So I am a musician. We're all musicians, women musicians here in New Orleans. I also happen to be a member of the Crew of Dolly. The Crew of Dolly is a nonprofit organization and a marching crew, and we spell crew K-R-E-W-E. And these are grassroots groups that come together to celebrate during carnival season and throughout the year. And some of them dance and parade. We do that, and we, you know, get dressed up in our glitter and sequins and our big blonde wigs. But we also, as Ashley mentioned, we're the local partner for Orleans Parish for the Imagination Library. And folks might be aware that since it started in 1995, 330 million books have been given to children throughout the world. And Dolly started that because her dad didn't have the opportunity for formal education to learn to read and write. And he believed in how important that was, and passed that on to his children. And so she did that. She did that work, in honor of her dad, and it's going to continue. But the Crew of Dolly also parades. And so there is going to be a celebration of life and memorial parade for Dolly on September 5th, which we call 9-to-5 day. and you can stay tuned with the Crew of Dolly. You can follow us on social media to get more information as things evolve. There is going to be, as part of the celebration of life, a show in the afternoon at the Blue Nile, and I'm going to be playing with my band, Lisa May O'Neill. Tiffany Pollock and company are also playing, Bright Cloud, with special guests that will emerge also over the week. Cortland Burke is also going to do a special song. So would love for people to come be a part of that celebration of Dolly's life and legacy.
0: Okay. And so let's see where we are in our program here. We got what's coming up.
1: Yeah, so we're going to do another song from the Trio album. So you can consider us for the moment to be your Dolly, Linda, and Emmylou Harris of the day. So this is a song called Those Memories.

0: Okay, memories. Memories of Dolly Parton. And what a life. All the things she did. And all the different, what we call do-gooder stuff that she did. And these books are helping people after the floods and the fires in her home area. Just, there's so many things you could... You could go on and on, but we're going to hear some music, and let's see what you got for us.
1: All right. Well, Kelsey here, also known as Evermore Nest. Such an honor to be here today, just with these women celebrating Dolly. And as someone who's been listening to Hazel Dickens on the radio for a long time, and Hazel the Delta Rambler on the radio for a long time, I'm just very excited to be here. But one thing I wanted to say as a Dolly fan is that, you know, obviously in her passing, we're all pretty sad, but there's a silver lining in that her music is absolutely filling every airwave and taking the place, I think, of people who would use the airwaves to divide us. So it's nice to hear her and... have her being everywhere all at once. And Julie's going to join me for a song. And this is one that has meant a lot to me over the years. My mom sewed clothes for me quite a bit when I was a kid. And there's something special about that, I think. And also just the message of this song is something that we could really use right now. To love one another despite our differences is important.

And oh, I couldn't understand it, for I felt that I was rich. And I told them of the love my mama sewed.

0: very nice. Thank you. Thank you, Kelsey of Evermore Nest.
1: Actually, if I can just put in one plug for the NOLA Picket Party Bluegrass Jam, which is tomorrow, you will hear that song again from me, and I would like to invite Kelsey to come and sing harmony as I do it in the same key. We are having we're going to try and do as dolly as possible in the Bluegrass Jam tomorrow. So if you have a dolly song, bring it, and if you don't, then listen to one of her bluegrass albums and pick one out.
0: Say the location.
1: Oh, I'm sorry. That is at NOLA Brewing tomorrow, Monday night, every Monday night from 7 to 9 p.m.
0: Okay. And is that family friendly?
1: It is a very family friendly environment. Okay. Kids are welcome, and there is food, and there is parking, and there are pinball machines, and a full bar just for family of all ages.
0: Okay. Okay. And we're good to go here all the way up to 11, so you do your thing.
2: Okay. We're gonna all join in for this song, and I wonder if Dusky, that we have Dusky Waters here. Do you want to talk a little bit about this song and about Dolly?
3: Sure. Well, one, thank you so much, Hazel, for having us, and it feels really grounding and beautiful to be celebrating such a life this morning. You know, I think that Dolly, to me, represents an artist who showed rather than told, right? She really practiced show, don't tell. While she kind of never waded into politics, it was always very clear where her values were based on the work that she did, and standing up for people in poverty and people who are marginalized throughout her career. So she's, to me, just an example of what it looks and sounds like to both live authentically as an artist, but also to make sure that your art can do good in the world. And so I really just appreciated that about her, and will continue to take that example as something to inspire me. This song is kind of like...
2: But can I...
3: Oh,
2: but
3: yeah.
2: Before, speaking of art doing good in the world, Dusky Waters just so happens to be the co-founder and executive director, is the right term, of Black Americana Fest, which is coming up at the Broadside the end of this month.
3: It is. Yes. It's basically September. Yes.
2: Oh, right. We're not quite there.
3: You know what? We're there. 2 days. Yes. Black Americana Fest is a celebration of lots of ancestors like Dolly, right? Who paved the way for women in music, for Black folk in music, and it's a celebration of the Black roots of American music. So it's going to be a lot of fun. It is family friendly. It is all ages. There is so much going on, from workshops to dance lessons to phenomenal artists. So we hope you'll join us September 25th and 26th at the Broadside.
2: Awesome.
0: Maybe you can come back in maybe the second week of September and talk about it some more for us.
3: I would love that. I would
0: great.
3: Love that.
2: And then you were going to say about this song.
1: Yes.
2: I interrupted you. I'm sorry.
1: No,
2: but I just wanted the people to know. The people need to know.
3: Yeah. I think this was the first Dolly Parton song I fell in love with. It's just such an anthem of feeling uplifted and hopeful. And so, yeah, I feel like this is a great number to end on. This is Light of a Clear Blue Morning.
2: And we'll have everyone gather around to sing.

0: All right. Okay. Singing for you here in the studio. And I want to thank them all for coming in on Sunday morning. And I want to thank Lisa May O'Neill, Dusky Waters, Julie Pfeffer, Ashley Hooper, Natalie May Palms, and Kelsey of Evermore Nest. Okay, thank you so much for bringing your beautiful tribute to Dolly Parton here this morning. And I hope that you'll come back soon on a maybe not such a sad occasion. But as I say once again, somebody said that there's so much Dolly music out there right now, everywhere you look, that it certainly is reassuring thinking that so many people love Dolly.
1: Yeah.
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2: Thank you for hosting us.
0: Come back soon.
2: Yeah, we love you, Hazel, and we really appreciate this opportunity to celebrate and mourn and all of it together. Thank you.
0: Thank you. And we have the music calendar coming up, and we're going to shift gears here because we have more live music for your folks. The Spring Chickens are just, they're in the green room going, bok, bok, bok, bok. You know, and they're ready. They're raring to go. So y'all keep listening to WWOZ.
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4: 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BJ's Lounge hosts James McClaskey and the Rhythm Band at 9 p.m. BMC presents Tropical Weather at 3, Lynn Drury at 6, and Mother Ruckus at 9 p.m. Bourbon O'Bar at the Bourbon Orleans Hotel welcomes Shawan Rice at 4 and Justin Donovan at 8. Bourbon Square Jazz Bar has Kiva Holiday at 3 p.m. The Brass Monkey has Adam Pierce at 7. Boofus features Some Like It Hot at 11 a.m. Cafe Negril hosts John Lisi and Delta Funk at 4 and Maurice Cade and the ESS Band at 9. Crescent City Brewhouse presents the Andrew Sallow Jazz Quartet at noon and Anna Helms Jazz Trio at 6 p.m. DBA welcomes the Ryan Robertson Jazz Quintet at 6 and the Jump Pounds at 9:30. Dos Jefes has Bash Jernigan at 8 p.m. East Bank Regional Library has the New Orleans Harp Society Annual Concert at 2:30. Favela Chic features Christian Coleman and his band at 8. Fritzl's Jazz Club hosts the Doyle Cooper Band at 1, the Sazerac Jazz Band at 5, and Fritzl's All-Star Band with Mike Fulton at 8 p.m. Gasa Gasa presents Inea Anderson, Mac Infinity, and Kaida Lua starting at 6, and Paul Faith and the Barstool Prophets plus the St. Claude Serenaders starting at 9. Holy Diver welcomes Mean Habit, Swarm, Spare and Quilt starting at 9 p.m. Alan Wolf has the Hot 8 Brass Band at 10:30 p.m. La Carata Magazine Street has Manny Ortega of the Lunch Truck Specials Band at 6. Mahogany Jazz Hall hosts the Smokin' Time Jazz Club at 2:30. Big Joe Kennedy at 6 and the Mahogany Hall Swingsters featuring Roderick Paulin at 8 p.m. The Maison features 8 Dice Cloth at 4 and Genevieve and the Winding Boys at 7. Maison Bourbon Jazz Club presents the Leroy Marshall Band at 7:15. The Maple Leaf welcomes Pastor J Funky Revival at 8. 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Spotted Cat has Jackie Blair and the Hot Biscuits at 2, the Treme Brass Band at 6, and Pat Casey and the New Sound at 9 p.m. Three Muses features Ryan Long at 8, and True South hosts the New Orleans Blues Society competition starting at 2 p.m. For the entire listing of today's live music events, go to wwoz.org/livewire. 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
0: Okay, and we're getting ready to hear the, we are the Spring Chickens today. Is that right, Cody? That's okay, good. They're getting ready to bring you some live music. I'm going to play a couple of Dolly records here. I wanted to play this song. It was early in her career, but because she was such a person to back up education and say education was important. So I'm going to play her song, Don't Drop Out, and then I'm going to play a song she wrote about New Orleans, My Blue Ridge Mountain Boy. It does not put New Orleans in a good light for morals and stuff, but it's interesting. So that's what we'll hear, and then we're going to have the Spring Chickens here live in the studio. Keep listening to WWOZ.

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1: Okay, you're listening to WWOZ, and we got big hospitality going on here today at the studio. Usually it's quiet, and Larry and I are the only ones around here, but now we've got all this live music for you folks, and it makes me happy to bring you live music. So welcome to the Spring Chickens. Welcome.
2: Thank you, Hazel. We're glad to be here.
1: And you have an occasion that's why you wanted to come here this morning. You wanted to get up early because...
2: We did. Well, on September 25th, we're opening for the Jason Carter Band in Covington at the Furman Auditorium. So that is a show that the North Shore Traditional Music Society is producing. It'll just be a good deal. We start at 6:30. He starts at about 7:15. It's a good opportunity to see really one of the best fiddle players in bluegrass.
1: Okay, so you're saying this, you're selling this as the best fiddle player. I noticed you don't have one here this morning. You got a banjo, you got a bass, you got a guitar, and you got a mandolin.
2: I know.
1: Fiddle players are hard to woo away from Cajun music, aren't they?
2: You know, we ordinarily do have one, and he was going to come today, but... You know, when your birth year starts with 19, you sleep funny, and then it messes you up, and his shoulder was getting him this morning.
1: Oh, I'm sorry to hear that.
2: Yeah. So hopefully he'll be there with us on the 25th. But
1: okay, well, you want to introduce the group while we're at it, talking about
2: sure.
1: Who's here and who couldn't make it.
2: Right. So on the guitar today, we've got Mr. Andrew Haas, who actually started playing bass with us, but today he's the guitar player. I know. To my right, which you'll have to take my word for it, is Weston Sims playing the banjo all the way from Clinton, Louisiana. Mm. Behind me is Christina Nakajima, kindly lending her talents on the bass to us this morning. And I'm Cody Smith on the mandolin, and we are the Spring Chickens.
1: Okay, and I'm glad to have you here. We have a couple of chickens, and we raised them from little chicks this spring. And one of them started, you know what, laying eggs. So I'm celebrating the chickens, too, here. So you have some music for us?
2: We do. We're going to try to lay a few golden eggs for you.
1: Okay.

0: Okay. So good to have you here in the studio. And you call that, what's the name of that song?
1: That one's called Cold Sheets of Rain.
0: I guessed it.
1: That was a good guess, though.
0: Yeah. Okay. But let's see. Why don't you give us another piece of music, and we'll talk a little bit more about your event.
1: Okay.
0: After another one, okay?
1: That sounds great. Do an old song called Think of What You've Done.

0: Way to go. Okay, so here in the studio, playing for you. Let me get my list here so I don't miss anybody. But Cody is playing the mandolin for you and singing, and Andrew is on the guitar. Christina's on the bass, and Weston is on the banjo, and it's his birthday. Happy birthday.
1: Thank you.
0: All right, are you just a baby still? Are you...
1: I just turned 20.
0: Okay, well, congratulations.
1: Almost by hour.
0: Now, let's see. I was talking with you a little bit about Dolly Parton. You know, she made a lot of bluegrass records. And then I think when they, was it the Rock and Roll Hall of Fame gave her an award, and she said she didn't think she deserved it because she played country music. So they gave her the award, and then so she made an album of rock and roll. Dolly was a character, and I remember when I was... I'm the same age as Dolly, for one thing. So I kind of grew up with Dolly and kind of watched her go through these different phases. And some of the most outrageous things she could make work. If I tried it, first of all, I wouldn't get past the shoes because I'd just fall right on my face the first step I took. But Dolly could really bring it off. I'm hoping to be able to play the duet she did with Ralph Stanley, which... on his Clinch Mountain Sweethearts album. But I was just wondering if you had any memories or thoughts about Dolly or what you might think about it.
1: Her hair.
2: Yeah, Weston said her hair, which that is true, you know?
0: Well, it wasn't her hair.
2: Yeah, yeah.
0: It was a wig.
1: Yeah.
0: And she wasn't a blonde. And all that wonderful story where they asked her if... she minded all those dumb blonde jokes, and she said, you know, everybody's saying this, but I'm going to say it too. She said, well, first of all, I know I'm not dumb, and second of all, I know I'm not a blonde. So that was kind of her life. Does anybody else in the group just want to say anything about Dolly?
2: I know something that sticks out to me about her, and Christine and I were actually talking about this the other day, is that song she recorded with Chet Atkins, Do I Ever Cross Your Mind? It's very demo-like. Like, you can kind of hear him talking a little bit, and Chet messes up a part, and she just laughs about it. And, you know, they just both seem like such humble people, both coming from the same backgrounds. It's just very, I don't know, humanizing, I guess, you know? Yeah, yeah, they too walk on the earth.
0: Yeah, and then to become so rich...
2: Right, right.
0: I mean, to go from rags to riches, you know, as I just say. Well, anyway, I just thought we'd have a Dolly moment here about this. Do you want to say anything about Dolly?
3: Hit the nail on the head.
0: He said it.
3: Yeah.
4: I like when she does on YouTube. There's a clip of her and Bill Monroe doing Mule Skinner Blues, I think. Mm-hmm. You could tell she's like having a blast.
0: Yes.
4: That was obviously one of her heroes. So.
0: Yeah.
4: He seems a little embarrassed, honestly. He seems like he's like not used to the showmanship, I guess.
0: Well, being so close up to such a monument.
4: Right. Yeah. Yeah. Well, he was a monument, too. I feel like he probably had an ego of his own, but when he met someone like that, it was like he was just kind of like, you know.
0: Okay. Once more, tell about your event, because, you know, a lot of people were not paying attention, and we want them to know about your event.
2: Right. Right. So on Friday, September 25th, we are opening for the Jason Carter Band playing in Covington, Louisiana at 6:30. If you're interested in more details about this event, you can look up on Eventbrite the Jason Carter Band and see where they're playing, or you can look up the North Shore Traditional Music Society, and it advertises, it's producing the event, it's advertising the event. So if you look them up on Facebook or Instagram or the website is nstms.org. That's really the best place to find more information to buy tickets like that.
0: Okay.
2: But yeah, it's going to be a good show.
0: Okay, that's great. So you have some more music for us?
2: We do. I think we know one more song.
0: I know one more too.
2: Yeah, we might know two more. Stretching it.
0: I reckon you did. You've been here before.
2: We have. We've learned a few since then, too.
0: Good for you. The Spring Chickens are here in the studio, folks, and they're going to play us a number.

0: All right. The spring chicken's here. And once again, let's say your events that you're going to play on September 25th. Is that right?
1: Yes, ma'am.
0: And once again, what is the location?
1: It's in Covington, Louisiana at the Furman Auditorium.
0: Okay. And what time does it start?
1: At 6:30 p.m.
0: Okay, and so the Spring Chickens will be there and Jason Carter.
1: Yes, ma'am.
0: That's wonderful. I thank you for coming in, and I want to thank Cody, Andrew, Christina, and Weston, the Spring Chickens, for coming, getting up early and coming to the studio and playing live. And I hope that we keep the tradition of live music going, and I would say to the folks out there, that you should sing along and tap your feet. Music is good for your brain, and you should move to music, and we're going to give you good reasons to do that here at WWOZ. Y'all come back soon, and best of luck with your show, and thank you again for coming in early in the morning and playing for the folks. Thank you.
1: Thank you for having us.
0: Okay, folks. Spring Chickens, and I have a little announcement for you, and going to be back with some more Dolly material, including Dolly and Ralph Stanley singing together. So...

Okay, folks, I want to say a little bit about this next song. This is Puppy Love, and I was thinking about the dog show I did last week, and Dolly Parton's first recording is called Puppy Love. It was out in Lafayette, and she made the recording. She was just a child. And I wanted to play it. I know that some people have been listening to it and hearing it. Kind of people have dredged up this Dolly Parton material from way back. But she also wrote a song called Cracker Jack, which is about her dog. And it also, but it sort of embodies her idea. She says that dogs are kind and loving and understanding and give more than they take. And she goes on and on. So I wanted to play Puppy Love and Cracker Jack. So let me see if I can get these things queued up here for you. And we'll start out with Puppy Love.

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I can't help but ponder, life is such a wonder.

0: The mighty Appalachian Mountains, running 1,500 miles from Canada to Georgia, are almost as old as the earth itself. Peaks and valleys swathed in pale blue smoke seem to stretch to infinity. They hold mysteries and wonders, the power of thundering rivers, glades and meadows, darkly shaded canyons, and wind-whipped peaks. The people who've lived in these mountains and hills over the centuries, the native and the settler, the enslaved and the free, the farmers and the miners, the men, women, and children, they are bound to this place and shaped by it. They're loyal to the land and to one another, because sometimes that's what it takes to survive here. With faith and resilience, Appalachians have endured cold, dark winters, punishing work and hunger, floods and fires. But pride in this place and our people endures even into the modern age. Every loss is mourned, and the sunrise of every new day inhaled as a blessing from God. For we know that for every dark valley on our journey, we will arrive on another peak. Every tribulation is answered in time with jubilation.
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1: 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Merci à Hazel pour beaucoup un bon show de Dolly Parton. Dolly Parton, of course, just a wonderful human being, incredible, just popular all over the world and the universe, so... Anyway, on va commencer le show avec, appropriately enough, Mr. Joel Sonnier with Jolie Blonde. Allons écouter.

0: 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It is now 12:15 or 12:16, and you're listening to the Lush Bar, Katie Show, Victor Bonomi, Lush Bar, and in that last set, of course, Amanda Shaw and her CD, Joie de la Louisiane, doing Bayou Teche. And before that, Lover's Waltz, of course, with Jay Cormier and Cajun Country, whom we lost about a month ago. Missy Di Divi Putadone, Two Lives to Give You. And then Amanda Shaw again doing the Au Saint Two-Step on her CD, Joie. And we started out with, of course, Jolie Blonde by Joel Saunier on Cajun Life on Rounder. That, of course, appropriately enough, with the passing of Dolly Parton. And we're very fortunate to have, for at least a little while before she goes on and performs, Amanda Shaw on the phone. I think she's it's coming out of Crowley. Amanda, you there? Can you hear us?
1: Yes, I can hear you. Can you hear me?
0: Oh, yes. Hear you just fine. Yes.
1: And, perfect. Thank you for making time to talk to me today.
0: Yes. Well, it was very hard to upstage what Hazel did the show before. They had two bands and all, and it's very... I'm happy to have you come on, and since you have some connection, you're sort of Cajun music's connection, I think, to Dolly Parton. Do you want to tell me why that is, or what your connection with?
1: You know, it's so funny. You know, music is so funny because the longer you do it, you know, the more, you know, things just. You know, things happen, and I just would have never in a million years I would have seen, you know, myself meeting Dolly Parton ever, and I had the wonderful opportunity just a couple years ago to meet her. What brought me up there is I was working on my most recent record, Rhythm of My Roots, which just came out in May, and Kent Wells, who is her longtime producer and also musical director, he produced my album, and such a blessing. Again, I just it's so crazy when you get to meet your heroes, and not only do you get to meet them, but you know, I got to work with one of my heroes on this album, and he produced it. And one of the things that Kent and I connected on so much is actually our love for Louisiana music. And he told me, you know, over the last couple of years, spending time with Kent, you know, we got to share so many stories. I've enjoyed hearing his stories about, you know, him and Dolly's band. You know, they would have a few days off on the road, and they would fly down to Louisiana, and they'd come watch music. You know, they'd come watch our musicians, and what an honor it is to come from that community that inspired, you know, my heroes, you know, and our community has given, you know, so much to the world of music, and so and to be raised in this community, it feels really special. And so being able to share those stories with Kent, what's really funny is then one day, you know, Kent called me and he said, "What are you doing tomorrow morning at 9 a.m.?" You know, Dolly's a notoriously early riser and a hard worker, so 9 a.m. is not early for Dolly, but for me it is. And so he called me and said, "What are you doing tomorrow at 9 a.m.?" And this was like a Sunday morning. I was like, "Yeah, I don't have any plans." And he said, "Well, come on by. I have someone I want you to meet." And so I got to meet Dolly, and I just got to say, I never get this way, but when she walked in the room, I completely forgot what language I spoke. I forgot what my name was. I forgot why I was there, what I was doing. It was like, it was so powerful. Like, I just, I couldn't believe it. And then, you know, she was so kind. I gave her a hug, and I got to take a picture with her. She actually signed my album, my Jolene album. And which is so special. It's one of my most prized possessions that I have. And she was really kind. And when she heard I was from Louisiana, she said, "Well, you know, I was down there in the 80s and 90s with my TV show, and I met all them Cajun Zydeco guys, and I liked that music so much, I had to write me a song." And so she said, "If you're ever looking for a song to record, you should think about recording this one." And so, you know, I was like, whoa, that's so crazy. That Dolly Parton just, you know, pitched me a song is insane. And so we did end up recording it. It hasn't come out yet, but I brought my cute guys up from Louisiana. I brought them to the studio there in Nashville on Music Row, and we recorded Dolly's song, More Where That Came From. And you know, the other really cool thing, the last tidbit about it is that I you know, I went home after that, and I thought about, you know, and I thought to myself, well, I wonder who the Cajun Zydeco guys that she was talking about were. And when I got to thinking about it, I was like, I'm pretty sure it was Rockin' Doopsie. So I called, you know, and everybody knows he's my godfather. He's the first person who ever brought me up on stage when I was 8 years old. And so I called him. And I said, hey, were you on Dolly Parton's show in the 80s? Yeah, he goes, and I mean, within 90 seconds, he sent me back a picture of him and Dolly. And he said, oh, yeah, I was on there with my dad. And, you know, and so that was so cool because little did Dolly Parton know that it was such a full circle moment. You know, she pitched this song that was inspired by playing with Rockin' Doopsie, who is my godfather. And, you know, that years later, you know, she would give me this song and tell me, you know, to record it. So what a cool full circle moment and to be able to share that. But yeah, it's been a really special couple of years being able to work with her team, and I've learned so much, and I feel like I'm a much better musician for it, and I love just being able to share our culture with, you know, again, my heroes and a group of people that has inspired me for so long.
0: Well, I am excited about hearing about this Cajun song. Can you tell us the title or anything about it?
1: Yeah, it's called More Where That Came From. For folks who don't know, you know, up in Nashville, they have session musicians. So all those, all the, you know, country albums and stuff, it's, you know, they have a few players that do most of those albums. But, you know, the Louisiana girl in me, I said, well, you know, I told Kent, I said, well, we should make it really authentic. I said, not that, you know, these folks aren't, they're great, obviously, the musicians up in Nashville. But I said, you know, it'd be just really special to bring my band up. And you know, for people listening, you know, that's an incredibly rare thing in Nashville to have your own band come to a recording session. That's not the norm. But, you know, without even blinking, Kent said, oh, yeah, you know, bring them on up. And so it was a really fun day to bring my band, the Cute Guys, up to Nashville and record it at the studio there on Music Row, you know, right there in the middle of it, right where Dolly does all of her vocals and everything. And so, yeah, it was really cool and really special.
0: Yeah, do you have a favorite Dolly Parton song that you can share with us?
1: Oh, man, there's so many. I mean, I think probably not just my favorite Dolly Parton song, but one of my favorite songs in the whole world is I Will Always Love You. I was probably 13 the first time I heard that song, and I just thought, you know, that's so incredible that someone could write a song. And she obviously had her own story behind that song, but it felt that she knew me and that she sang words that felt so true that, you know, my own mind could fill in the blanks. And I feel like everybody connected with her songs in that way. But her whole album, the Jolene album, is so great. I've been a big Dolly Parton fan my whole life. My first Dolly Parton record was actually her bluegrass album, The Grass is Blue. And I love that album too. That's such a great record. And that's probably one of my other favorite records of hers.
0: Did you get any of her books from the Imagination Library? I think they sent those out to a lot of newborns, I understand.
1: I did not get any of her Imagination Library books, but as far as I have probably every Dolly Parton book that she's ever written, her cookbook, and I just got my Life in Sparkles book, and I actually played in Dollywood a couple years ago. I did not last year, but the year before, I did a residency at Dollywood, and that was super fun, being able to go and play in Dollywood and to see all the rainbows and butterflies and sparkles everywhere. And, you know, the audiences were so great, and they loved, we played a lot of Cajun music up there for them. I don't think they probably get that a lot up there, and the audiences really seem to love it, and I just appreciate the trust that that they had in us to bring that to their audiences.
0: Yeah, I guess there's one last, another question. How did she influence you anyway? Yeah, and then even how you dress or your music or
1: I think so. I don't know if there's a woman in music that isn't inspired by Dolly. I think she really did, you know, pave a path of rhinestones for so many, you know. But it was the fact that she was so great at what she did, but it just happened to also be sparkly and beautiful and, you know, fashionable. And, you know, she had her own style, and she just really, She inspires you to be brave, to bravely walk in this world, to be yourself and to be kind. And, you know, when you show up authentically, you know, it's hard to be mad, you know, and it gives you a lot more room to have love for other people when you have love for who you are. And so, I really appreciate that beyond, you know, we see the rhinestones and rainbows. It's obviously fun to look at and it's well celebrated, but I think the feeling behind it is, you know, that she was authentic, you know, she was authentic to who she saw, you know, herself as. And I think that, you know, definitely as an artist and as a human being, that has definitely inspired me, you know. And I think being from Louisiana, we're so authentic here. And so I always felt really connected to that piece of her story because, you know, we celebrate, you know, our culture and we don't really mind down here that we're different from the rest of the world. We really celebrate it. We have holidays that are literally dedicated to celebrating our uniqueness. And I love that. And so it always made me feel really connected to her. And then obviously she's an incredible storyteller and an incredible songwriter. And so it's hard to not want to aspire to have even an ounce of that, you know, in your lifetime, you know, to think if you could ever, you know, have just one song, you know, that was really good, you know, but she had so many that were great songs.
0: Thank you very much for on short notice doing an interview with us. Where are you playing now? And are you gonna, you on a tour or what? Tell us about what you're doing these days.
1: Well, I have a lot of shows coming up in October, obviously down in Louisiana and all over. We just came home from Montana, but actually tonight or today I'm actually about to head over to the Crowley Opera House, the Opera House of the South. I'm actually playing with Twitty and Lynn, and it is the it's the grandson of Conway Twitty and the granddaughter of Loretta Lynn. They have a really fun tribute band, and they invited me to play with them. So actually, this will be my third day with them, and they're just such a fun group. It's obviously so great to listen to their stories about their, you know, grandparents. They share a lot of great stories they have that they share with the audiences, and so it's a real fun time. So if you are in Crowley and you're looking for something to do this afternoon, you know, it's the last show, you know, you can come on over. I don't know if they have tickets left, but it's a real fun show. And again, I'm just grateful that they invited me to come out and play some songs with them.
0: Okay, well, thank you very much, Amanda. And it was an honor to have you on WWOZ, and wish you well. And right now we're going to get
1: back. Thank you so much.
0: Sure. Right now we're going to get back to the music. And today's songs, of course, are... In honor of Dolly, we have, of course, we can't compete with Hazel and by stretch. It was just a beautiful show she did. But we're focusing on songs by women today and maybe songs that maybe Dolly would enjoy hearing. And if she was Cajun, maybe this is the kind she'd make. We're going to hear Simone do Once a Day, à un côté.

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WWOZ-FM New Orleans, 46 minutes afternoon, and this is the Losh Bach Eddie Show. Victor Bonami, Losh Bach, and Jim Hobbs. And we heard Quand Je Vais Vaillant with Anne Savoy and Jane Redrine, I think, is on that one. And did I do that one right? Did I get that one? No, I'm sorry. Is it Tout un bonsoir en promenant? On a wonderful evening, walking on a wonderful evening, it talks about by Maria McKee, I'm sorry, and that was from my compilation CD, Evangeline Maid, produced by Anne Savoy on the Vanguard label, and talks about how a shepherdess meets a woodcutter, and she says, well, could you not cut the woods, and I'll give you... Because my sheep like to hide in the woods so that the wolves don't get them. And then she said, look, if you won't cut the... I'll give you all the wine you want. So there's different themes in that. And that's also in French folklore. Different songs, he traces back to France. And then before that, we had Linda Thompson doing Valse de Balfa. And, of course, a great song that says that... this time it's sung by a woman, and she says, "I went home, and I saw you with someone else, and I would rather die than see that. And I still love you so much. And if I had 5 days, I'd give up 3 so I could just be in your arms for the 2 that remain." That would be something that Dolly would be inspired by to write or sing. It's from the same CD, Evangeline Maid, on Vanguard Records. I really love that. And then Cheryl Cormier, Queen of Cajun Music. It's the name of that CD. We heard her do Jolie Fée, Beautiful Woman. And Timon, a great country, Cajun country group, with their latest CD. It came out, I think, a year ago. Yes, last year. Petit Paradis, Little Paradise. And, of course, Timon means little people, and they all are short. They're making... fun. They sort of make fun of themselves, kind of like Dolly did. You know, she said she had to wear stilettos so that in her home, so she could reach the cabinets, is what she says of her to say. She would always have something. She always dressed herself up to look nice for whoever came in, might pop in that day at her house, or and then for her husband. And anyway, Timon did the two songs, so easy to love. You're so easy to love, and then the other one by. Something called Once a Day in French, popularized by Connie Smith. Okay, of course, this week we're celebrating Dolly in as much as Cajuns can. We're doing songs by women primarily. So, and we're going to continue as much as we can get into this set. We've got a group called the Creole Bells out of California. And I'm going to do something. Your parents didn't want to see me anymore. They depend on the primoire. And so she said she went to, in this case, it's a woman. And so the woman went up to pick up, I guess, her boyfriend. And I'm envisioning someone on a motorcycle said, well, I'm here to pick up my boyfriend or maybe the girlfriend. And the parents aren't too happy about that. That's the gist of the song. Alors, écoutez.

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0: WWOZ FM New Orleans, 1 minute after 1 o'clock, and this is the Lash Bar Cajun Show. This is a special show, sort of honoring the life and times of Dolly Parton as best as we can here. Of course, Hazel did a beautiful job of that, but this is a show dedicated to women and women's themes and songs and probably stuff that Dolly would have appreciated and would have recorded maybe if she was Cajun or if she lived down here or something. So that last one was Anne Savoy and Jane Vidrine doing Quand J'étais Vaillant.
1: But she made her first recordings in Lake Charles,
0: didn't
1: she?
0: That's right, she did.
1: Don't forget that. We have a place in her.
0: And it's, yes, and that was, what was it? I had written down here. Puppy Love, that's it. Recorded in 57 and released on Gold Band out of Lake Charles in 1959.
1: Right.
0: She was 13 years old.
1: Wow.
0: She was just, and let's see. And, of course, we had a connection, of course, to, with Amanda Shaw, that we, whom we interviewed there earlier to earlier in the show. And that was from a CD called, a compilation CD, Un Bois un Coup, Let's Drink a Shot of Whiskey on Valcour Records. And the song said, well, if you don't want me and you like the other girl, just go with the, just go for the other woman. If that's, that's what you want, don't hold back, you know. That's what she, the song was. And before that, Beth Patterson, whom we've had on the show before, Je m'endors, I'm very tired. Yes.
1: No, she's a lot of fun. She's a very lively person,
0: Amanda,
1: too. Definitely in the Dolly tradition.
0: Yes, that's right. That's our connection. The Cajun Dolly. So, for instance, from Beth Patterson's CD, Hybrid Vigor, that came out in 1999. And before that, a group out of Washington State called the Women from Hell, the Flammes d'Enfer. Les Flammes d'Enfer, I'm sorry. Not Les Flammes, not the Flames of Hell, but Les Flammes d'Enfer, doing You Got Some and You're Not Getting Any More. I'm just going to leave it like that. From their CD, Hot Flash. And we start out with Creole Bells doing Your Parents Didn't Want to See Me, Didn't Want Me to See You. Tes parents veulent plus me voir. And that was from their CD, their group out of California, Cajun and Creole Traditional Music on our Huli. All right, it's time for the calendar. Allons écouter.
2: 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DJ's Lounge hosts James McClaskey and the Rhythm Band at 9 p.m. BMC presents Tropical Weather at 3, Lynn Drury at 6, and Mother Ruckus at 9 p.m. Bourbon O'Bar at the Bourbon Orleans Hotel welcomes Shawan Rice at 4 and Justin Donovan at 8. Bourbon Square Jazz Bar has Kiva Holiday at 3 p.m. The Brass Monkey has Adam Pierce at 7. Boofus features Some Like It Hot at 11 a.m. Cafe Negril hosts John Lisi and Delta Funk at 4 and Maurice Cade and the ESS Band at 9. Crescent City Brewhouse presents the Andrew Sallow Jazz Quartet at noon and Anna Helms Jazz Trio at 6 p.m. DBA welcomes the Ryan Robertson Jazz Quintet at 6 and the Jump Pounds at 9:30. Dos Jefes has Bash Jernigan at 8 p.m. East Bank Regional Library has the New Orleans Harp Society Annual Concert at 2:30. Favela Chic features Christian Coleman and his band at 8. Fritchell's Jazz Club hosts the Doyle Cooper Band at 1, the Sazerac Jazz Band at 5, and Fritzel's All-Star Band with Mike Fulton at 8 p.m. Gasa Gasa presents Aimea Anderson, Mac Infinity, and Kai DeLua starting at 6, and Paul Faith and the Barstool Prophets plus the St. Claude Serenaders starting at 9. Bully Diver welcomes Mean Habit, Swarm, Spare and Quilt starting at 9 p.m. Alan Wolf has the Hot 8 Brass Band at 10:30 p.m. La Carata Magazine Street has Manny Ortega of the Lunch Truck Specials Band at 6. Mahogany Jazz Hall hosts the Smokin' Time Jazz Club at 2:30. Big Joe Kennedy at 6 and the Mahogany Hall Swingsters featuring Roderick Paulin at 8 p.m. The Maison features 8 Dice Cloth at 4 and Genevieve and the Winding Boys at 7. Maison Bourbon Jazz Club presents the Leroy Marshall Band at 7:15. The Maple Leaf welcomes Pastor J Funky Revival at 8. Nola Brewing has the Washboard Jazz Trio at 7 p.m. OK Bar has Redundant Corpse, Awful Lettuce, Safe Word, and more starting at 7. 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Pat O'Brien's presents Emily Guidry, Matt Hayden, and Natalie May starting at 5:30. 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

0: WWOZ FM New Orleans, 22 minutes after 1 o'clock. And we're celebrating women's songs, of course, primarily because of the passing of the great Dolly Parton. And that last one was Foufoule. Anna, what, I'll have to get the name of the art. What's her name?
1: Edmiston.
0: Anna Edmiston, yes. So anyway, that last one was... what is the last song that was Foufoule doing? I see dans la fenêtre de ma chambre, sitting in the window of my room and listening to you, Hitom, watching you walk away forever, pour toujours, and you spoke it to me at length, and it broke my heart in a million pieces. And then you explained to me at length why you had to leave me, you know, and he just walked off. Very sad song. And another one, La Basseuse de la Vieux Voyageur. That's another Foufoule song before that. From the same CD called En Couleur, In Colors, self-released CD of Foufoule's in 2010. And before that, Levé, The Levy, done by Bonsoir Catan, Beautiful Doll. Translation of that band from their brand new CD that just came out this month. Bonne Vie, Good Life is what the name of that song is, that CD is. And it talks about everyone is having a good time and the band's playing and excited. Everyone's on the floor dancing and everyone's drinking the cold beer. And it's a little place on the levee and it's dusty and everyone's... kind of like a version of Two Doors Down with Dolly Parton. Everyone's partying. Partying song on Cajun style. And before that, we heard Gina Forsythe doing a song, a traditional Cajun song called Belle. And from her 2012 release, Promised Land. And we start out with the women, the Friends of Louisiana, Les Amis Louisianaises, doing My Little Chevrolet, and I can't wait for you. Come watch out. I watch for the little Chevrolet when it comes down the road because I know you're going to be taking me out and we'll have a good time. I'm all dressed up and you're all combed and handsome looking and we're going to go out and pass a good time. From their CD, the title track of their CD, The Little Chevrolet, The Petite Chevrolet, it'd be a good commercial for the automaker. 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All right, we've got Bal for Toujours, something from 1998 from a CD called The Point, La Pointe. We're going to hear Christine Balfa and team do Stay Mom and Pop Stay. 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

0: WWOZ-FM New Orleans. Got to get my headphones here. And this is the Lush Bar, Katie Shovick, the Bonhomie Lush Bar. It's 44 minutes after 1 o'clock. And this last one was called Patate la Cuit. Let's see, Patate la. This potato right here is cooked. And that's done by Moise and Alida Viator. The Viators did a few of nice CDs back in a long time ago. This is 1999. It goes Mobile Creole, My Beautiful Creole on Acadiana Records. And a lot of interesting songs on this CD. They've got all kinds of. And then another one where they do all sorts of Creole stuff in different languages and from the Caribbean. And this one is Cajun Creole and, Creole. Cajun and Creole, that's what they've got on there. 20 tracks on this one. Really, I'm going to have to.
1: And they did a crazy version of Benny Spellman's Fortune Teller.
0: That's right, the Fortune Teller.
1: I think it's on the other
0: one. Got
1: album.
0: To.
1: Yeah, one got to.
0: Yeah, I like
1: right.
0: to play that one for like Halloween or something like that, the Fortune Teller. And
1: their dad used to teach at Loyola
0: that's
1: Law
0: right.
1: School.
0: Yeah, you're telling me that. And they got, I think they even have a song, a version on one of these things, Certain Girl. They got that one. They got Richard's Club here, Bojack version. I was listening through that the other day, yesterday, to put it together, the show. And that was, really nice stuff. And I'd forgotten about this album. I'm going to have to play more of it. And before that, we heard the Magnolia Sisters, a couple of tracks of the Magnolia Sisters from their CD Stripped Down in 2000. Nine on a Huli doing Goodbye, Mon Cher Ami. Goodbye, my dear love. And the other one before that is Valse Amitié, Waltz of Love, or Admiration Love. And then before that, Mon Homme est pas arrivé, My Husband is Not Back. It's late, things aren't getting done, I hope he's okay, don't know where he is. But done by Sweet Honey in the Rock from a compilation CD called Creole Bread from 2004 on Ahuli Records. And for that, Savoir Dusse Cajun Band doing Little Black Eyes, Tes Yeux Noirs, from their Best of Cajun, mm-hmm. Best of Savoir Dusse Cajun Band on Ahuli Records. Let's see. And before that, we started out with Balfour Toujours doing Stay, Mom and Pop, Stay. With Christine Balfour leading that one on their CD La Pointe on Rounder Records. We're celebrating women singers and women's songs because of the passing of the great Dolly Parton. And thanks again, Hazel, for just a beautiful show, beautiful sentiments and memories and homage to the great Dolly Parton. All right, about continuing la music, Rockin' Doopsie was prominent with Dolly Parton. They had known, she'd got to know about Zydeco music, through him. She introduced, as I understand, she was introduced to Zydeco music by him. So we're going to play some songs in this last set, whatever we can get in. We're going to hear, what do I got here? Mani Gres, Alain Couté.

Ok, mes amis, ça c'est presque tout le temps d'un an dans le show. C'était des bons coups de fil. Goodbye. Dolly. Great show by Hazel. We appreciate her. It's a wonderful show. Hope you all enjoyed what we did in honor of, and thanks to Amanda Shaw for coming in. And parle français, toutes tes voisins, toutes tes petits, et lâche pas.

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1: Reverend Gold Carson saying howdy to New Orleans and the rest of the planet. 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

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And we're here, Steady Companies in the studio with Bob Rott. 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

p.m., and we're doing a little tribute to the late and great Miss Dolly Parton today. And, yeah, we've played some of her music in the past on the show. And oh, man. Something as simple as the phone, and when you keep turning the ringer down and it doesn't go, it gets you a little frustrated. Sorry about that. All right. Doing a little tribute to Dolly Parton, and just finishing that setup of music with a piece called The Greatest Days of All, and that came off of an album that she released in 1972 called Touch Your Woman. Prior to that, we heard a track, The Better Part of Life, that came off of a 1973 album, My Tennessee Mountain Home. And we went back to 1995 on the track prior to that, Speaking of the Devil. The album's called Something Special, 1995. And then we went back, not that far back, to 2014, an album she released called Blue Smoke, and we heard a track called Unlikely Angel. And prior to that, Lord Hold My Hand. We heard a couple of them from this album, which was Golden Streets of Glory, came out in 1971, a gospel-inspired record. And we heard Sacred Memories, which came off of her 1974 album, Love is Like a Butterfly. And prior to that, The Master's Hand also came from that 1971 gospel record, Golden Streets of Glory. Way back toward the beginning of all of this, we heard Shine On. That came off of 1998 album, Hungry Again. And she did another one that had some gospel-inspired album, Precious Memories, in 1999. And that's where that version of Amazing Grace at the beginning of the show came from. And we opened it up the way that we always do with Brother Todd Snyder and his version of Enjoy Yourself off of his 2004 album East Nashville Skyline. All right, I stumbled through that. The phone didn't ring anymore. We're winning. You're tuned to WWOZ 90.7 FM in New Orleans. I'm Old Man River. This is Homespun Americana every Sunday from 2 to 4 p.m. bringing you the most current in Americana music blended with a little bit of the classics. But today, it's all about Dolly. Hazel did a great tribute to Miss Parton. The Cajuns had a interview with Amanda Shaw and her connection here with Dolly Parton. And I'm going to continue through the day, through the rest of my show with a tribute. But before that, I've got some friends that are going to be in the studio who have been guests here prior to today, several times actually, I believe. And I'm going to welcome them back. We're going to play a track from their new release. And this is the old country, old-time country music here, y'all. Walk Softly on This Heart of Mine, brought to you by Steady Company. And we'll be chatting with them about the new record and gigs and stuff like that, maybe even about Dolly. All right here, WWOZ 90.7 FM in New Orleans.

0: WWOZ 90.7 FM in New Orleans, 239 here in the Crescent City. Some steady company, y'all. We've had them here in the studio live as guests way back. That was a little while back, but they're back in the studio today. Arden McDonald and Tennessee Dixon, the kind of co-conspirators of steady company. Welcome back to the studio, y'all.
1: Thank you for having us.
0: You bet. So tell us what we just heard and tell us about it, Arden. Bring that mic much closer to you.
1: Well, that was a bluegrass song that we used to cover at the Bluegrass Jam back at the Hi-Ho way back when, and that's where I used to start playing that song. And we recorded that probably in the wintertime just recently. I think the genre of the song has evolved a little bit because that doesn't sound quite bluegrass to me with the piano, and we're definitely influenced by the jazz in the city, so we're kind of marrying two different genres, like jazz and country. But yeah, that was a Bill Monroe song, and I sing that one. But we take turns singing, and we do duets as well, because that's a big major theme in country is, you know, doing duets.
0: And the new release is Our Country Memories?
1: It's Our Golden Country Memories.
0: Golden Country Memories.
1: You know, our favorites, the ones that glitter in our minds.
0: And these songs are some of your favorite of old classic country music, right?
1: Yes, because Ohio is where I come from, and that's, you know, they play bluegrass in the southern part of Ohio.
0: It touches Kentucky.
1: Yeah, so it reminds me of home.
0: Cool. Now, tell us a little bit about the record and how people can hear it, find it, and where to look for it.
1: Well, you can stream it anywhere, and eventually it'll be in vinyl because we all like that. But right now, you can stream it. We recorded it here in New Orleans, so it was recorded at Lil Squeeze Studio, which is right next to the Saturn Bar.
0: Okay.
1: And Aj is his name. He was the producer, and he has a beautiful analog studio, and it's called Lil Squeeze because everyone squeezes in because it's a little small.
0: But it's little.
1: Yeah, but it's nice and wooden, and he knows what he's doing. We recorded that to tape.
0: Nice.
1: Yeah. So.
0: Damn. Old school. I just got the tour last week. Went to Macon, Georgia, and got the tour Capricorn Recording Studios, where a lot of old stuff, southern rock and stuff, was recorded. And it just blew me away that it hasn't really changed much since like the mid-70s when they got it to do what they wanted it to do. They were like, okay, you know, they got a new board and stuff, but the studio has not changed much. If you get it down, you got it.
1: Yeah.
0: All right. So we just heard Bill Monroe classic. What we're going to listen to another track from the record, and I want you to tell me a little bit about it. Get up in here, Tennessee, man. Tennessee's the spokesman of the band. You wouldn't know that because he's kind of quiet, but just get in there.
2: Yeah. This song is a David Houston song. A lot of people have covered it before. Johnny Paycheck and Glenn Campbell and probably some more that I don't know. But it's a positive song, and trying to write more positive, be more positive in life, and because this is during the golden era of country music, so it's a old classic. But not really sure if anybody else knows it, but that's what I was looking for. So
0: hopefully this will impress them enough they'll know it after this, right?
2: Exactly.
0: All right, y'all. This is Steady Company. This is called Living in a House Full of Love, and we're going to be back chatting with them in just a second. Check it out, y'all. Make sure I got the buttons right.

0: WWOZ 90.7 FM in New Orleans, living in a house full of love. That's Steady Company, y'all, from their new release, which, tell me, man, what would I get? Our golden
1: country memories.
0: And sitting here, my guests right now are Tennessee Dixon and Arden McDonald, and they are the co-conspirators that are responsible for Steady Company, and who is a old-time country music band here in town with a little twist. Okay? Right?
2: Just say that.
1: Sounds good to me.
2: That song was written by Billy Sherrill and Glenn Sutton.
0: The one we just played?
2: The one you just played.
0: Cool. And we're celebrating their record, but y'all have a gig coming up this week.
1: September 5th.
0: Get closer there. Get closer.
2: Yeah. Thursday weekend. Saturday.
1: Well, it's September 5th. It's a Saturday. It's at Brothers 3 Lounge, and it starts at 9 p.m.
0: Okay. And do you have anything else on the books for the next month?
1: Yeah, I think later in the month, we're going to play a True South.
0: Okay.
1: That's September 17th.
2: Thursday.
0: And that's the place that formerly was D-Max, and that's kind of the place that you kind of got your start a little bit, or not? Or
1: we did have a residency at D-Max.
0: Steady Company.
1: They took good care of us, the staff and the cooking. I remember when we used to play there, the chef would dance. We could see him in the back, and we could see him dancing. But yeah, so we're going to play there at the new D-Max, a.k.a. True South.
0: Yeah.
1: So, yeah.
0: Cool. No exact date on that to be determined.
1: No, it's September 17th.
0: September 17th.
1: Yeah.
0: All right. And that's what night of the week?
2: It's a Thursday.
1: That's a Thursday
0: as well. Okay,
1: so,
0: cool.
1: But yeah, September 5th is coming up soon. I hope people come out to Brothers 3.
0: That's this Thursday, because today's the 30th. No, this Saturday. Yeah. A week from yesterday. All right, we're getting confused here. Again, you're tuned to WWOZ 90.7 FM in New Orleans. My guests today, Arden McDonald and Tennessee Dixon, and they are Steady Company, or they are the force behind Steady Company. Steady Company is usually a 5-6-piece, seven-piece band, maybe, or different?
1: Five or six. But then we both write the songs, so.
0: I do know that. All right. We're celebrating Dolly Parton. I got to ask you, Arden, you're a female singer-songwriter. You dress with a lot of flair. what did Dolly Parton mean to you? And yeah,
1: well,
0: tell us.
1: She kept it real, and she loved her family, and she loved the land that she grew up in. So I think the essential things that make up a human are kind of their roots and where they grow up and their memories in a lot of ways. And she kept that as a close part of her identity, which I think gave her the tenacity to be a businesswoman and to grow as much as she has, to be the icon she has, because she's authentic, on the inside, and outside. So, and then Tennessee, he's from Tennessee, and he has gospel roots with his family and his grandpa. So I think that we went to Dolly World, and
2: yeah, we just went to Dolly World last year,
1: and it was like reliving, right? Because he grew up around.
2: My dad worked with her brother. She had 12 siblings. Not a lot of people know that she had 12 siblings. Six brothers and five sisters, and my dad worked with Randy Parton, who was had a theater up there and at Dollywood, and he'd play shows every day, and I get to go visit the park when I was a kid. My summer break would be just visiting Dollywood and hanging out there all day, and like sometimes I'd see the show, but most of the time I would ride the roller coasters, and it was I'd see a lot of happy families and stuff, and then I'd be just like this lonely kid at Dollywood, which was pretty cool too, but it was definitely a unique experience.
1: And then when we went
2: we
1: back,
2: just went back and visited, for
1: and
2: the,
1: then we. For, he recognized some of the staff that was working there still.
2: Oh, yeah. This guy, I was like, this usher comes out, and he's like, or I asked him, hey, do they still have the ride that where you're sitting in the moving car seat, and you're flying around the Smokies? And he's like, we haven't had that ride in 20 years. And I'm like, oh, man, it's been that long? It just flies
0: You're
2: by.
0: You're getting old, Tennessee.
2: I guess so.
0: All right. So when we set this up, this was set up, they were going to come in and play some tracks and talk about the new record out.
1: Yeah.
0: We've done that. But, of course, Tennessee, he's slick now. He brought his guitar up here, and he said, well, hey, you mind if
2: let the talkers talk and the singers sing.
0: Yeah. So he said he got a pretty good version of a Dolly Parton song that he's going to perform live for us. And then we're going to go in, after that, we're going to go into another track from your record. What track did we pick?
1: Any Old Arms, which is a Willie Nelson cover song.
0: There you go. And all that's going to be right here. WWOZ 90.7 FM in New Orleans. Here is Tennessee.
2: Back through the years I go, wondering once again. Back to the seasons of my youth. I recall a box of rags that someone gave to us. How mama put the rags to use. They're rags of many colors. Every piece was small. I didn't have a coat. It was way down in the fall. Mama sewed the rags together, sewing every piece with love. She sewed me a coat of many colors that I was so proud of. While she sewed, she told a story from the Bible she had read, about a coat of many colors Joseph wore. And then she said, perhaps this coat will bring you good luck and happiness. And I couldn't wait to wear it. Mama blessed it with a kiss. My coat of many colors that Mama made for me, made from only rags, but I wore it so proudly. Well, we had no money, but I was rich as I could be, in my coat of many colors that my mom made for me. So with patches on my breeches and holes in both my shoes, in my coat of many colors, I hurried off to school just to find the others laughing and making fun of me, in my coat of many colors that my mom made for me. Oh, I couldn't understand it. I thought that I was rich. I told them of the love mama sold in every stitch. I told them all the stories mama sold me, how she sold, how my coat of many colors was worth more than their clothes. They didn't understand it, and I tried to make them see. One is only poor if they choose to be. Well, we had no money, but I was as rich as I could be, in my coat of many colors that my mom made for me, just for me.
1: Good job.
0: Mm-hmm.

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0: All right, just finishing that little quick set of music up with, that was Dolly Parton's first recording, and that was, she was 13 years old, and I believe, if I'm not mistaken, I was told that that was recorded in Lake Charles, Louisiana as well, but yeah, Puppy Love, and Dolly Parton, we're going to miss her, man, but yeah, and prior to that, we heard Steady Company, Any Old Arms Won't Do, and that gets us all up to date. Yeah, we're going to miss that lady. I was talking to Arden earlier about it, that she, I think she touched people beyond her music. I think she has fans through either her music or through her philanthropy and such, and her work with the books, her book club and all that. I think that there are people who are big fans of hers beyond, well beyond her music, and not many people out there, celebrities like that today.
2: 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BJ's Lounge hosts James McClaskey and the Rhythm Band at 9 p.m. BMC presents Tropical Weather at 3, Lynn Drury at 6, and Mother Ruckus at 9 p.m. Bourbon O'Bar at the Bourbon Orleans Hotel welcomes Shawan Rice at 4 and Justin Donovan at 8. Bourbon Square Jazz Bar has Kiva Holiday at 3 p.m. The Brass Monkey has Adam Pierce at 7. Boofus features Some Like It Hot at 11 a.m. Cafe Negril hosts John Lisi and Delta Funk at 4 and Maurice Cade and the ESS Band at 9. Crescent City Brewhouse presents the Andrew Sallow Jazz Quartet at noon and Anna Helms Jazz Trio at 6 p.m. DBA welcomes the Ryan Robertson Jazz Quintet at 6 and the Jump Pounds at 9:30. Dos Jefes has Bash Jernigan at 8 p.m. East Bank Regional Library has the New Orleans Harp Society Annual Concert at 2:30. Favela Chic features Christian Coleman and his band at 8. Fritzl's Jazz Club hosts the Doyle Cooper Band at 1, the Sazerac Jazz Band at 5, and Fritzl's All-Star Band with Mike Fulton at 8 p.m. Gasa Gasa presents Inea Anderson, Mac Infinity, and Kaida Lua starting at 6, and Paul Faith and the Barstool Prophets plus the St. Claude Serenaders starting at 9. Holy Diver welcomes Mean Habit, Swarm, Spare and Quilt starting at 9 p.m. Helen Wolf has the Hot 8 Brass Band at 10:30 p.m. La Carata Magazine Street has Manny Ortega of the Lunch Truck Specials Band at 6. Mahogany Jazz Hall hosts the Smokin' Time Jazz Club at 2:30. Big Joe Kennedy at 6 and the Mahogany Hall Swingsters featuring Roderick Paulin at 8 p.m. The Maison features 8 Dice Cloth at 4 and Genevieve and the Winding Boys at 7. Maison Bourbon Jazz Club presents the Leroy Marshall Band at 7:15. The Maple Leaf welcomes Pastor J Funky Revival at 8. Nola Brewing has the Washboard Chaz Trio at 7 p.m. OK Bar has Redundant Corpse, Awful Lettuce, Safe Word, and more starting at 7. 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Pat O'Brien's presents Emily Guidry, Matt Hayden, and Natalie May starting at 5:30. 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Cat has Jackie Blair and the Hot Biscuits at 2, the Treme Brass Band at 6, and Pat Casey and the New Sound at 9 p.m. Three Muses features Ryan Long at 8, and True South hosts the New Orleans Blues Society competition starting at 2 p.m. For the entire listing of today's live music events, go to wwoz.org/livewire. 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

0: WWOZ 90.7 FM in New Orleans. That was brand new music. I had to open it up, and it is smoking. I had to put it down because it was hot. And that track's called Heavy. Brand new music from Max Sanders from his first CD, first album, I guess you could say, and entitled Max Sanders. And just so happens that Max Sanders is sitting right across from me and brought that CD up here to me. Welcome back to the studio, Max.
1: Oh, thanks for having me, Bob. It's always such a pleasure to be here.
0: And you just came off of a long, and with you, you have brought Bash Jernigan, who is another repeat offender on my show.
2: Hello, yeah, thanks.
1: Just a couple of us troublemakers in here on a Sunday afternoon.
0: But congratulations on the new record.
1: Oh, thank you, Bob. It's so great to have a little collections of tunes out there, you know.
0: These are all originals of yours?
1: Yes, indeed.
0: And they are all recent stuff, or is it stuff goes back to like you wrote a while back?
1: So I recorded this over, not this past summer, but the previous two summers in a barn on one of my friend's property in Maryland. And it's kind of songs stretching from back when I was just finishing, you know, going to NOCA and all when I was a lot younger, up until a couple of them I was writing while I was on the road, kind of working on the record. It's great. It's produced by a really dear friend of mine, Tuck Ryan. He's a Philadelphia-based artist, and it's amazing years. Him and his friend AJ, that's bassist and engineer, really produced the hell out of the whole thing.
0: What I was going to ask you is how far does the oldest track go as far as when you writ this, like how far early, far back in your life?
1: I think the oldest track on it is Radio Silence, and I must have been about 17 writing that. It's when I first started playing out back when the Neutral Ground Coffee House was on Daniil Street. We'd just go play the open mics and write tunes, and you know, every Sunday we'd go to the Neutral Ground and play them.
0: I may have seen you in there on one of those Sundays back then.
1: I'm a lot of
0: actually
1: Sundays.
0: I think I'm going to head down there today. They've been out of commission for a few weeks, working on some things and building a bar, I believe. And they're tonight's their first. We're back open mic at 5:30.
1: I might go too. I have a gig. Damn.
0: Anyone out there listening? If you're looking for something to do, 5:30. Yeah, they're doing that. So, all right, cool. People may know you around town through a number of different aggregations of groups and people you've sat in with. Dave Jordan most recently, I think.
1: Yes,
0: but,
1: absolutely.
0: If you were trying to explain people who you are, tell them where they might have recognized you from.
1: I love playing music, and I love playing with a lot of people. I play guitar for Dave Jordan, guitar and mandolin, and I play with Lynn Drury a lot as well. I also am really tight with all those Void guys. Shout out Will and Charlie Murray. You know, you can catch me sitting in with any iteration of their projects, you know?
0: Cool.
1: Yeah.
0: All right. So we got the new record. You have a duo gig coming up soon with Bash that we're going to talk about. But do you have anything else in reference to the new record? Do you have a record release party or anything like that? Or
1: no, I kind of I had the release party at the grounds where I recorded it this summer. It was beautiful. Actually, that was the first gig that I had with Bash in my band, and man, we had a great time.
0: Cool. All right. So tell us a little bit about you and Bash then. Y'all got a gig coming up?
1: Yeah. Yeah, Saturn Bar on the 2nd. We're going to be closing out the night, probably 10:30 or 11 p.m.
0: That's this week.
1: Yeah.
0: September 2nd, which
1: September 2nd.
0: Thursday night?
1: Yes, I believe so, yeah. Wednesday night. Wednesday night. All the days, I just got back in. I got back in at 8:30 in the morning. I stopped driving and I slept, and then I went and I played at St. Rock Tavern last night. So all you wonderful people listening will have to forgive me if I'm getting
0: It's September 2nd.
1: Day names and the numbers.
0: You know the
1: number,
0: though.
1: It is
0: September
1: on the 2nd.
0: Whether that be Wednesday or Thursday or maybe Monday. But
3: yes, indeed. You know, we got the live wire, too.
1: We got the live wire. Right? Just listen to the live wire.
0: All right. So you guys brought your guitars, and you may going to play something similar to what we might hear if we went to the Saturn Bar
1: Yeah. Yeah, let's do this is a tune I picked up on the road with Lynn in the Northeast this summer. It's a Lucinda Williams tune called Crescent City, and I've just been loving it.
0: That's a good
1: and
0: one.
1: I've been missing my mom, who lives in Mandeville, and I've been missing my sisters, and I know they're listening right now, so this one is for you guys.
0: This is Bash Jernigan and Max Sanders live in the studio.

0: Woo! Yes, indeed.
1: All right, y'all, live in the studio, Max Sanders and Bash Jernigan, and the little Lucinda Williams composition there for you for your Sunday afternoon listening pleasure. 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Time is 3:18. This is Homespun Americana every Sunday, 2 to 4 p.m. And all right, let's get back to this this CD in my hand, Max. And how is this available? Someone wants to find it. Is it available on streaming services?
0: Yeah, you can stream it, and I can make a couple of cents, or you can buy a ticket and come out and support live local music and pick up one of these CDs from me.
1: And that would be September 2nd. Saturn Bar is the next one. Saturn How would they Bar. Follow both of y'all? Because you both got your own things going on.
0: I have them
1: on.
0: In my car, so you can see me tonight at BMC with Lynn Drury and just pull me aside on set break.
1: There you go. How can they find you, though, if they want to...
0: Max Sanders Music on all the social medias, and Max Sanders and Spotify, and Max Sanders. Type it in twice, and it's a pretty picture of me.
1: What about you, Bash? You got something you need, bud?
2: Oh, man. Well, first of all, thank you, man, for... well, thanks to Max for having me here, man. It's such a pleasure to play with Max, and it's a pleasure to be here, man. I guess you can check out, you know, my stuff on bashjernigan.com, but
1: any upcoming gigs or anything?
2: I'm going to be playing solo at Dos Efes tonight.
1: Tonight, yeah, okay.
2: at 8:30. But like Max said, you know, next, Wednesday, September 2nd, yeah. at Saturn Bar, man, I'm going to be looking forward to it. And is Gabe playing bass with us?
0: Yeah, I think we're definitely, it's definitely going to be the two of us, and we might have...
1: It could
0: Gabe
1: be a three-person duo, huh?
0: On,
2: Shout out to Gabe France,
0: yeah,
2: man.
0: Over the summer we started doing a little thing where me, Bash, and Gabe all kind of throw tunes around. And,
1: cool.
0: Yeah, love that guy.
1: All right, take us out with the track on here and tell us something about it, Max.
0: Let's do Steel Guitar. Steel Guitar is a protest song. I don't know if it's a... It's a protest against the forces, external and internal. And just make sure you're nice to the people around you. That's all we got.
1: That's the man. Max Sanders and Bash Jernigan, y'all, September 2nd, Wednesday night, Saturn Bar. Check them out. And this is from Max's new CD, Steel Guitar, right here at WWOZ 90.7 FM, New Orleans, if I can get it to play.

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1: 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I want to thank Max Sanders and Bash for coming in and sharing that with us. And thanks Arden and Tennessee Dixon as well. And all right, so we got about 35 minutes of music left for you this week. And obviously we are going to, as I mentioned earlier, we're going to honor Miss Dolly Parton, who passed away just a couple of days ago after a short bout with cancer, I do believe. I don't believe it was diagnosed that long ago. And she departed this earth at the age of 80 years old, which is rather young when you think of it. So what I'm going to do today, there's been tributes. And if you weren't listening this morning, Hazel, the Delta Rambler, available on the archive, did an incredible tribute show with a lot of live music paying honor and tribute to Dolly Parton. Really good show, so definitely check that out. The Cajuns on the Cajun show around 12:15 had an interview with Amanda Shaw, who recorded with Dolly Parton, and I think told a little bit of the story of that. That's also available on the archive, and I'm sure there'll be other tributes from others as well. So, but the way that I'm going to do this, we're going to go back. I'm not going to play a lot of the things that she's known for and that type of stuff. That's not my style. So I'm going to go back into her discography and listen to music from her early records. That when her first record came out in 1967. We're going to start off with a track from that. The record's called Hello, I'm Dolly. And we're going to listen to a track called I Live My Life, which is somewhat autobiographical for her. And then in 68, she would release an album, a solo album, and then she would also release an album with Porter Wagoner, of which she did every year. And sometimes two within a year for the next several years. And those are the records we're going to listen to, the solo albums that she put out. And I think you'll hear an evolution in her style, in her music, and also an evolution in where music was going in this time. This is a very progressive time for all music, but especially for country music when you talk about the late 60s and moving in into the early 1970s. So, again, this is from Dolly's first album, Hello, I'm Dolly, released in 1967, and this track is I Lived My Life, right here, Homespun Americana, WWOZ 90.7 FM, New Orleans.

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WWOZ 90.7 FM, New Orleans. Little Dolly Parton for you as we pay tribute to the songstress. And that was the title track from an album that came out in June 1969 called My Blue Ridge Mountain Boy. And that would be her fourth solo album, and that would be her second album to come out in the year 1969. End of January, she released In the Good Old Days When Times Were Bad, and we heard the title track from that one prior to that. And released in 1968, the album Just Because I'm a Woman, we heard the track You're Gonna Be Sorry, and we opened that up with something from her first album, Hello, I'm Dolly, and I Lived My Life. And that gets us all up to date. You are tuned to WWOZ 90.7 FM in New Orleans. I'm Old Man River, and I'm just going to go back into more of this and get as many of these as I can. So we're going to jump to 1970 now, and this album released early in 1970. The record is called As Long As I Love, and this is Why, Why, Why.

WWOZ 90.7 FM and good old New Orleans. Just finishing that set up with Miss Dolly Parton. We're going back with that one. Going back to 1971, and the name of the record's Coat of Many Colors, which had a big song that would become big for her. And we heard a version of that earlier, live version earlier in the show. But in this tribute, I've been playing tracks, hopefully, that you haven't heard of hers, hopefully trying to show you maybe a little bit different side of it. And that is Here I Am, and again, from the 1971 album Coat of Many Colors. Prior to that, 1971, she releases a country album, Joshua, is the name of the album, and we heard It Ain't Fair That It Ain't Right. And yeah, so true. And prior to that, we heard a track called Book of Life. That was the only one in that set that I've been playing that was not penned by her. Jake Owens wrote that one. But on that record that it came from, Golden Streets of Glory, released in 1971, she didn't write any of the tracks. They were all gospel, old standards and such like that. So Book of Life from Golden Streets of Glory. And prior to that, from 1970, the album called The Fairest of Them All, and we heard the piece Just the Way I Am. And 1970, prior to that, the record As Long as I Love, and we heard Why. And that's how we actually opened up that set of music. And I'm looking at the clock right here, and I have 4.5 minutes left, and I'm seeing if I got time to, I'm going over a little bit with that one. I'm talking to myself now. I'm going to leave you with some, though. So, and we may get, I don't know what I'll do next week, if I'll go into more of this or not. It's hard to say, but yeah, want to pay honor and tribute to her today for sure, as many people are. And again, I want to remind you, check out Hazel's show in the archives from earlier today, and also check out the Cajun show. They also had an interview with Amanda Shaw where it goes into her connections. And I got time to leave you with one more track, and this is a record that was somewhat biographical for her. A lot of her stuff was that she wrote. But this is called My Tennessee Mountain Home, released in March of 1973. And we I skipped one. Yeah, no, we're going to go to a record she released in 1972 called Touch Your Woman. And we're going to listen to this track, The Greatest Days of All. May you rest in peace. You did a lot for so many. And you still are, I believe. I'll see you next week. Remember, life's too short to worry, too long to wait. Peace, y'all.

day, rise and look around you, and you might see just who you are. I'm Stephanie Jordan, and you're listening to the Sounds of New Orleans, WWOZ 90.7 FM.

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It's 4:11 in the Crescent City, and you're listening to WWOZ, coming to you live at 90.7 on your FM dial and streaming live worldwide on WWOZ.org. You were just listening to the Oscar Peterson Trio, Oscar Peterson on piano, Ray Brown on bass, and Ed Thigpen on the drums. That was a live recording at the London House in Chicago, 1961, on the album called The Sound of the Trio. That track was Trichotism, written by Oscar Pettiford. All right. Hope you all are doing well. Up next for you, we've got Maynard Ferguson from Maynard 61. We're going to hear a track called New Blue right here on WWOZ 90.7 FM, New Orleans.

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Tomorrow's Blues Today. Woody Herman from his recording, Woody Live, East and West. And let's see, this was from the East, which was recorded at the Riverboat Room in New York City. And the West tracks were recorded at Basin Street West in San Francisco. The album is from 1967, Woody Live.

And yeah, this album was recorded in March of 1970, and Mr. Hodges passed in May of that same year. So one of his last recordings there. And then we opened our set with Maynard Ferguson from Maynard 61. That was New Blue. All right, we are up to speed. We've got lots of great music on vinyl to spin for you today. I sure hope you're planning to settle in, pour yourself a glass of something nice, and hear some great jazz on vinyl. I've got the Ramsey Lewis Trio with Gene Duchon on vocals here from the 1965 recording, You Better Believe Me. Let's hear, I'm Beginning to See the Light, right here on WWOZ 90.7 FM, New Orleans.

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All right, blasting through my headphones there. Count Basie doing Segue in C from a 1966 album called Count Basie Plays His Hits of the 60s. Before that, Stefan Grappelli. And let's see. And let's see, Philip Catherine on guitar, Larry Coryell also on guitar, and Niels Hennig Orsted Peterson on bass. The album is Young Django, and we heard Blues for Django and Stefan by Larry Coryell. Let's see, that is 1970, I believe. No, sorry, 1979. let's see, before that, we heard Cantaloupe Island from Kai Winding's album Dirty Dog. And that is on the Verve label. 1966 on that one as well. Kai Winding, Carl Fontana, Irby Green, and Bill Watrous all on trombone. Buzzy Bavarian on guitar. Bob Cranshaw on Fender bass. Herbie Hancock on the piano, and Grady Tate on the drums. Let's see, we also heard from Bill Holman's Great Big Band doing a track called Stereoso, and that was from 1954, I believe. And let's see, yeah, that brings us up to speed, just in time for the top of the hour. It is 5 o'clock. Now it is 5 o'clock in the Crescent City. 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Thanks so much for tuning in. I'm Elizabeth, your host, and we're halfway through my program, which is called Sittin' In. It's New Orleans' only all-vinyl modern jazz program. And we're going to have a little Toots Thielemans in the background while we play our Livewire music calendar, which is your go-to source for live music in the Crescent City. We play it at the top of each odd hour around the clock. So we'll get to that, and you guys can figure out what you're doing tonight. But please stick around. We've got another hour of great jazz on vinyl just for you.

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Always Lounge has Sunday Swing with Old Growth Jazz Band at 8 p.m. Apple Barrel features the T-Marie Duo at 6:30. BJ's Lounge hosts James McClaskey and the Rhythm Band at 9 p.m. BMC presents Tropical Weather at 3, Lynn Drury at 6, and Mother Ruckus at 9 p.m. Bourbon O'Bar at the Bourbon Orleans Hotel welcomes Shawan Rice at 4 and Justin Donovan at 8. Bourbon Square Jazz Bar has Kiva Holiday at 3 p.m. The Brass Monkey has Adam Pierce at 7. Boofus features Some Like It Hot at 11 a.m. Cafe Negril hosts John Lisi and Delta Funk at 4. And Maurice Cade and the ESS Band at 9. Crescent City Brewhouse presents the Andrew Sallow Jazz Quartet at noon and Anna Helms Jazz Trio at 6 p.m. BBA welcomes the Ryan Robertson Jazz Quintet at 6 and the Jump Pounds at 9:30. Los Jefes has Bash Jernigan at 8 p.m. East Bank Regional Library has the New Orleans Harp Society Annual Concert at 2:30. The Villa Chic features Christian Coleman and his band at 8. Fritzl's Jazz Club hosts the Doyle Cooper Band at 1, the Sazerac Jazz Band at 5, and Fritzl's All-Star Band with Mike Fulton at 8 p.m. Gasa Gasa presents Ania Anderson, Mac Infinity, and Kai DeLua starting at 6, and Paul Faith and the Barstool Prophets plus the St. Claude Serenaders starting at 9. Holy Diver welcomes Mean Habit, Swarm, Spare and Quilt starting at 9 p.m. Alan Wolf has the Hot 8 Brass Band at 10:30 p.m. La Carata Magazine Street has Manny Ortega of the Lunch Truck Specials Band at 6. Mahogany Jazz Hall hosts the Smoke and Time Jazz Club at 2:30. Big Joe Kennedy at 6 and the Mahogany Hall Swingsters featuring Roderick Paulin at 8 p.m. The Maison features 8 Dice Cloth at 4 and Genevieve and the Winding Boys at 7. Maison Bourbon Jazz Club presents the Leroy Marshall Band at 7:15. The Maple Leaf welcomes Pastor J Funky Revival at 8. Nola Brewing has the Washboard Jazz Trio at 7 p.m. OK Bar has Redundant Corpse, Awful Lettuce, Safe Word, and more starting at 7. 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Pat O'Brien's presents Emily Guidry, Matt Hayden, and Natalie May starting at 5:30. 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Spotted Cat has Jackie Blair and the Hot Biscuits at 2, the Treme Brass Band at 6, and Pat Casey and the New Sound at 9 p.m. Green Muses features Ryan Long at 8, and True South hosts the New Orleans Blues Society competition starting at 2 p.m. For the entire listing of today's live music events, go to wwoz.org/livewire. 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

You heard. Slow it down. John Hendricks doing Fast Living Blues. Let's see. That is 19. I looked it up, right? 19. Oh, early 60s, I'm going to say. On the Columbia label. Oh, there it is, 1962. It's on there. It's just really small. Yeah, Fast Living Blues. Before that, let's see, we heard from Tyree Glenn, who I was reading a little bit about. This is his first ever album, 1957. He only recorded a few, a handful, maybe about six, under his own name, and a couple more as a side man, but sounds like he spent a lot of his career just touring with bands and traveling around, and died young, but was with our own Louis Armstrong for 4 or 5 years there at the end of his life, at the end of both their lives, just gives him a little anchor to us here in New Orleans, which is cool. I'm definitely going to seek out some more of those gems. I thought that was fun. Let's see. We heard, which one did we hear? Go back to my list here. All right, there we go. Without a Song. And it was called Tyree Glenn at the Embers is the name of the album. And it's Harold Baker on trumpet, Mary Osborne on guitar, Hank Jones on piano, Tommy Potter on bass, Joe Jones on the drums, and Tyree Glenn is the trombonist. And then before that, we heard Deep Night, 1956, the Art Tatum Buddy DeFranco Quartet. Art Tatum, of course, on piano. And, of course, Buddy DeFranco on clarinet, joined by Red Callender on bass and Bill Douglas on the drums. And that's on the Verve label. Oh, man, time is flying. We are at 526 here in the Crescent City, and you're listening to WWOZ 90.7 on your FM dial, and we're streaming 24/7 online at wwoz.org. I'm Elizabeth, your host, and I'll be with you till 6 o'clock, spinning jazz on vinyl, the way God intended, on Sittin' In, New Orleans' only all-vinyl modern jazz program. Up next for you, we've got an album called The Talents of Bud Shank. Ah, here it is. It's a new acquisition to me. 1962 is the date. Bud Shank on alto, joined by Bob Enveldson, Stu Williamson, and Maynard Ferguson on valve trombones, Claude Williamson on piano, Joe Mondragon on bass, and Shelly Mann on the drums. Let's take a listen to one we've heard before on various 10-inch records out of the Hermosa Lighthouse series. This is Whaling Vessel on WWOZ 90.7 FM, New Orleans.

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Yeah, they should talk about Mel Lewis more, you know, when you hear about jazz drummers. Mel Lewis is, you know, obviously right there in there, but nobody talks about him much. But we do here on Sitting In. We play Mel Lewis and Thad Jones and their orchestra every chance we get, and that's what we just did. That track was called Once Around, from 1966 on the Solid State label. The album is called Presenting Thad Jones, Mel Lewis, and the Jazz Orchestra. Very nice, very nice. Once Around. And before that, we heard All About Rosie from Jerry Mulligan. This is a Verve release called A Concert in Jazz, recorded in 1961. And yeah, the soloists on that, of course, Jerry Mulligan on baritone sax, but Bob Brookmeyer was on valve trombone, Don Ferrara on trumpet, and Gene Quill on the alto. And then we heard you got a bonus track from The Talents of Bud Shank. In addition to Wailing Vessel, you heard Cool Fool. All right, we are staring down the top of the 6 o'clock hour, getting ready to greet the Secretary of Swing and welcome the Hip Cats Ball into the house. But before we do that, we have enough time for one, maybe two tracks from Howard Roberts' quartet with brass and the album Something's Cookin' from his 1964 album. Let's try Bluesette and see how we do. We're going to be cutting it for time, but the Secretary of Swing isn't here yet, so we're gonna take control of the airwaves for as long as we can. All right, you're listening, of course, to WWOZ 90.7 FM, New Orleans.

All right, that's going to do it. That was a blast, y'all. Thanks so much for tuning in. It's always my pleasure to bring you this amazing music in the original vinyl medium. And I'll invite you to come back again next Sunday. We can do it all again. Until then, here's Anita O'Day and the Gene Group Orchestra extending my thanks to you for another great show. Thanks for the boogie ride. Y'all take it easy. Have a great week. Happy Labor Day, all that jazz, and I'll catch you on the flip side.

Hey, Belle Baker, 1923 on Victor, backed by the Virginians on the Jubilee Blues. And before that, Texas and Pacific Blues, Frenchie String Band on Columbia. Esther Bijou, backed by Clarence Williams, a Clarence Williams outfit. On it's OK Records, so, and it's 1921, so if it's OK Records and it's anywhere in the 20s, Clarence Williams will be involved in some capacity, as here. Esther Bijou, part of the great Barbarin musical family of New Orleans, doing the Memphis Blues. And speaking of W.C. Handy, we started the show with a number entitled Bunch O' Blues. Yeah, O apostrophe, Bunch O' Blues. In 1917, W.C. Handy's Orchestra of Memphis on Columbia. Well, hello and welcome to the Hepcats Ball, 2 hours of music from the big band era. Yeah, that was a handful of numbers with blues in the title. I'm going to start this next set with another blues, Choo Choo Blues. Art Landry's Syncopating Six.

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1: Run here, Daddy. Wanna show you what I got? Change that new shirt, cause sure is hot.
2: Oh, that thing's a mess. I mean, that thing's a mess.
1: Ain't no need of talking. That thing's a mess to me. It ain't the worst. Ain't the best.
2: But you sure do handle it with a great success. That thing's a mess. I mean, that thing's a mess.
1: Ain't no need to talk it. That thing's a mess to me. It ain't old time, right up to date. Ought to come in and see it operate.
2: Oh, that thing's a mess, folks. That thing's a mess.
1: Ain't no need to talk it. That thing's a mess to me.

0: that thing's a mess. I mean, that thing's a mess.
1: Ain't no need to talk. That thing's a mess to me.
2: Run, yes, me, Daddy, put your arms around my waist. Come up here and get yourself a little taste.
0: Oh, that thing's a mess. I mean, that thing's a mess.
1: Ain't no need to talk. That thing's a mess to me.
0: Let me put my hand on it, move it about. Done got hot, now it's running out. That stuff's a mess. I mean, that thing's a mess.
1: Ain't no need to talk. That thing's a mess to me.
2: Don't you let that feeling rule you.
0: Oh, but it makes me feel so peculiar. I mean, that thing's a mess. You know that thing's a mess.
2: Ain't no need to talk. That thing's a mess to me.
0: You understand me, I know you will. This thing we talking about, the liquor still, now folks, is a mess. I mean, it's a perfect mess.
1: Ain't no need to talk it, that thing's a mess to me.
3: Yeah, that thing's a mess. Are they talking about me? Yeah. Kansas City Kitty, a.k.a. Moselle Alderson. She went by a couple different names in collaborating with the Hokum Boys. On this particular record, it's the Hokum Boys, but it's under the names Kansas City Kitty and George Tom, who is one of the boys. On vocal, Georgia Tom on the piano, Tampa Red on the guitar. From 1931. And before that, King Oliver and his orchestra. Actually, it's Louis Russell's orchestra. It's his lineup with King Oliver heading it on this particular recording from 1930. Featuring on second trumpet, Henry Red Allen. I think Henry Red Allen is probably doing the heavy lifting on this recording, given that it is 1930.

research department struggled with that one. A lot of mysteries going on with Rhythm Willie. Sure can play a harmonica. And before that, 1927, Coon Sanders' original Nighthawk Orchestra did The Whale. W-A-I-L, not the, you know, not the big seafaring mammal. I was about to say the big fish. What do I know? Okay, 1925 on Victor, I'm Gonna Cry, parentheses, Crying Blues. And if you didn't know it, would you guess that that's the Boswell Sisters? It was the Boswell Sisters in 1925, some early Boswell. It's not labeled as such on this recording. It's Connie Boswell is the name on the label. Martha Boswell is backing her up on the piano. And, Connie Boswell hadn't found her own voice yet, the voice that would be such an influence on so many other great vocalists. But, yeah. I'm pausing here because I'm looking at my handwriting, which I cannot read, and because there's something about Martha Boswell on the piano. There's something else that she was doing here. And, oh, man, I give up. Okay, 1923, starting that set, Art Landry's Syncopating Six on Jeanette Records with the Choo Choo Blues. That sounded a lot like the Jubilee Blues that we played in the set before that. I don't know who's ripping off who. It's the same year. Hey, whatever it is, it happened on the Hepcats ball. What's coming up? Ooh. Greatness. Stay tuned.

Cousin brother, we met here on some serious business. It's been some backbiting going on. And the thing I want to know is who's been doing it. It's a shame. It's a shame. It's a shame. The thing I want to know is what bit me on my back. Easy.

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Red Nichols and his Five Pennies and their great version of Fan It, 1931. Okay, well, sounds more like eight pennies than five, but who's counting? And it is Red Nichols, and it's 1931. You know this session list is going to be packing, so check it out. Of course, you got Glenn Miller on the trombone, Jimmy Dorsey on the reeds, Ray McKinley. I can hardly believe this because it's 1931. Ray McKinley must have been like a teenager. Ray McKinley on the drums, if such is to be believed, and Red McKenzie on the vocal on Fan It. And you had Boyd Center and his Centipedes in 1929 with the Sweetheart Blues. 1930, Bessie Smith, backed by the Bessemer Singers. They sounded great. Oh, well, Bessie Smith and the Bessemer Singers all sounded terrific, of course. James P. Johnson on piano on Moan You Moaners. Back to 1931 with Jimmy Rogers, the Singing Brakeman, and the TB Blues. And I just really like his delivery on that, but it sounds kind of not exactly cheerful, but the delivery doesn't quite match those grim lyrics. And as we well know, he's singing from experience there. Anyway. You had the Charlie Wilson Trio starting that set with Pololo from 1928. And you heard it on the Hepcats Ball. And I forgot to play the Humming Blues with Bat the Hummingbird. I didn't... My next set is carefully crafted, and that doesn't quite fit, but I refuse to leave it out. I refuse. So, I'm going to start this next set with Bat the Hummingbird, James Bat Robinson, with he's a pianist. He's from Algiers. With the Humming Blues. Oh, here goes the steamboat, Natchez. Or maybe not. I heard that whistle blow or whatever it is. And I'm looking out the window and the boat's sitting there. And there's nobody on it. So it's some other boat somewhere out of my range of vision. As soon as I start playing music, I'm going to go inspect.

body just sink. I ain't got no place to go. And there's nobody wants you when